As I de walk out this trail, Remake I no see quanta. 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
0: Egbe ida.
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3: How do you misplace it?
0: Bo lo se dawati.
3: How do you confess it?
0: Abi. 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
3: You got to lie.
0: Irawo wo lori lo.
3: What star view you?
0: Ogbo wo lori lo.
3: Gloria view you.
0: Mama yi.
3: You man.
0: I don't miss you.
3: I'm set to you.
0: Ba yi lo luwo.
3: God says the Lord.
0: Oye gbo ogbo e pada. Esa. Esma. Iya re o mo ni.
3: Your boy don't know.
0: Kani iya re mo.
3: Your mother know.
0: Ati kekere.
3: Ni
0: o ba ti gbe osa.
3: She will have taken.
0: Fun awon ikan eniyan.
3: For the wicked ones.
0: Iya re o mo ni.
3: Oh, you don't know.
0: Kani iya re mo. Ati kekere. 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Ko ba gbe osa. Bible wi gbe.
3: Bible says.
0: Oluwa so fun Mary e
3: pe. Lord told Mary.
0: O ni gbe Jesus sai re.
3: Jesus, hallelujah.
0: O ya gbe sare lo.
3: Take him and escape.
0: Ma gbe sa lo.
3: Take him and escape.
0: Tori kini.
3: Because of us.
0: Won fe pa.
3: Won ti kini.
0: Won fe pa.
3: Won ti kini.
0: Esa. 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
3: Won
0: ti fe pa ogo re.
3: Ti kini glory.
0: Won ri ogo yi pa.
3: Nigba
0: to ndagba. 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
3: ru.
0: Won yo gbogbo e ko. 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
3: Give me something.
0: Tell by you.
3: He said, "No, let me be."
0: Are you a young boy?
3: Yes.
0: What young can you?
3: Let me start for life.
0: What young can you?
3: Let me start for life.
0: What baron can you?
3: Yes, I'm starting.
0: What baron can you?
3: Yes, I'm starting.
0: Am I keep with you?
3: After me.
0: Say no question here.
3: Say no question here.
0: Talk baron, go mommy. No
3: baron, go mommy.
0: No. Hey Yahweh.
3: Hey Yahweh.
0: Say no question here.
3: Say no question here.
0: Talk baron, go mommy. No
3: baron,
0: go mommy. No. Wobody by you.
3: Wobody
0: by you.
3: Wobody.
0: Say no question here.
3: Say no question here.
0: Ebola. 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

0: Hallelujah!
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1: Oh God!
0: On Saturday.
1: Today is Saturday.
0: Oba
1: King of heaven, we thank you.
0: Allah,
1: the one that showed mercy to the earth.
0: And it took God,
1: the one that is higher than all others. The power in all power. The might in all might. Glory in every glory. You are that fear that frightens the whole world. The one that gives water of life.
0: Oba,
1: the God that is on
0: Alpha,
1: the Alpha and the Omega. The beginning and the very end. The one that fronts the battle. The one that backs the battle. Great and mighty God.
0: Okay, God, okay.
1: The greatest mountain of all. The fear of
0: God.
1: Fire in the rock that cannot be extinguished. The mighty rain that quenches all
0: doubt.
1: The one that feeds all. The great deliverer. Hallelujah. Thank you, Jesus. Thank you, Jesus. Thank you, Lord. In all ways, we exalt you. There's nothing that's up to you among those you have created. No, not man. Not even devil. Not even idols. Even the idols call you the mighty one.
0: Hey!
1: And
0: the Bobo and Loma
1: Penicawa. Everybody knows that there's someone
0: called the Fully
1: Bible. And you are that person we are all about.
0: You are
1: what we call the Almighty. Thank you, Lord. Unquestionable. Hallelujah.

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0: Taba yin ki la fe se.
1: If we don't praise you, what else can we do?
0: Gbogbo nta le se ni ka so pe.
1: All we can say is
0: esi ana.
1: Thank you for yesterday.
0: Esi oni.
1: Thank you for today.
0: Esi ola.
1: Thank you for tomorrow.
0: Esi ojo
1: gbogbo. Thank you for all days.
0: Esi we
1: gbogbo. Thank you for all times.
0: Esi ojo gbogbo.
1: Esi oni gba gbogbo. 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
0: Gbogbo niyan lo ti mo.
1: Everybody knows.
0: Oli Samuel Adebayo ojo lo
1: ko. Prophet Samuel Adebayo ojo today.
0: Akoko adua lawa.
1: This is our prayer.
0: Adua adua.
1: Prayer, prayer, prayer.
0: Langba lowo.
1: It's what we are doing.
0: O si mu eri jade.
1: And it's drinking for testimony.
0: Si ti o ba ti seri.
1: Where there is no testimony.
0: Ko solo nbe.
1: No, God is not here.
0: A ma gbadua loni.
1: We will really pray today.
0: Awon Osun State.
1: Osun State.
0: Eni na ma dibo.
1: Today they decide.
0: Olorun emi mimo.
1: God the Holy Spirit.
0: Eni ma favor wa.
1: That person that will favor us.
0: O ma favor gbogbo wa.
1: That will favor everyone.
0: Pelu agbara yin.
1: By your mighty power, O Lord.
0: Ni ke ba
1: help us to elect that person.
0: Osun State.
1: Osun State.
0: Awon eyan o mo die.
1: People don't know why.
0: Ti mo fi n gbadura lori e.
1: I'm so interested in praying for them.
0: Ibi ti mo dagba si.
1: That is where I grew up now.
0: O mo ya to je wa.
1: I know what is up
0: there. So ti n ba n gbadura.
1: So when I'm praying.
0: Osun State o gbodo pada
1: si. That Osun State must not go backwards.
0: O ni reason.
1: There's reason for you.
0: Ko de ni pada si.
1: Amen. You never go backwards.
0: Ko ni pada si.
1: Amen.
0: Loni.
1: Today.
0: Osun State.
1: Osun State.
0: Igbesi ati lo waju.
1: That step that will move you forward.
0: O sele.
1: Amen.
0: Igbesi ati lo waju.
1: That step that will move you forward.
0: O sele.
1: Amen. Happen right now.
0: Igbesi ati lo.
1: The step that will move you forward.
0: O ma sele.
1: Amen. Happen right now.
0: Osun State.
1: Osun State.
0: Loni.
1: Today.
0: Gba agbara.
1: Amen. See power.
0: Gba agbara.
1: Amen.
0: Gba agbara.
1: Amen.
0: Gba agbara.
1: Amen.
0: Gba agbara.
1: Amen.
0: Saseyori.
1: God succeed.
0: Lo waju.
1: Move forward.
0: In the name of Jesus.
1: Amen.
0: O ti o sele.
1: What will happen?
0: Ti ipinle yen a fi goke si.
1: That make that state go higher. By this time next year,
0: only your salary.
1: Happen this day. And the Lord will take all glory.
0: In the name of Jesus.
1: Everybody. Please help us pray.
0: Osun State.
1: For Osun State.
0: The faith
1: that God desires. From the heart of God himself. Into my armies. Put the person in there. And use his mighty power. To sustain that message.
0: That is our interest.
1: No, I'm not a politician. But everything I am today, what I become today,
0: Osun State,
1: I thank God for Osun State. That's where they all
0: so I can never
1: no,
0: forget the state.
1: So, the glory of God,
0: your Pharaoh,
1: that will manifest
0: in
1: Osun State.
0: In the name of Jesus.
1: Yeah.
0: Yeah.
1: Today is the remarkable day.
0: Last Sunday.
1: Because tomorrow Sunday.
0: But body lay the Lord.
1: All nations know that
0: Farim,
1: Farim,
0: La Wanti Monsesi,
1: is where we have.
0: I want to my join online.
1: Those that join us online.
0: And to my WhatsApp
1: group. Those that join us in all our places.
0: Ogun
1: State.
0: Ogun State.
1: Ogun State.
0: Ati Bebe.
1: And so on.
0: Awa ma wa ni Abuja.
1: We will be at Abuja. All of
0: it
1: that have people in Abuja.
0: Ola.
1: Tomorrow.
0: It's a special day.
1: I can show journey.
0: The day of oil.
1: Ojo Oro.
0: The day of honey.
1: Ojo Oyi.
0: Oni Oyi kan.
1: You have one honey.
0: Ati Ororo kan.
1: And one oil.
0: Lowo mi lola.
1: To collect for me tomorrow.
0: Ati Bebe Tawo Eko.
1: We have started that of labor.
0: Since yesterday, I will continue.
1: I will continue to
0: work. I do all that. You
1: did in other branches.
0: Maria, no.
1: Hey,
0: let's shout hallelujah to God.
1: Let's go shout hallelujah glory to God Almighty.
0: May Jenny,
1: seven hallelujah.
0: Biara,
1: like thunder.
0: Biara,
1: like thunder.
0: God of Kedro.
1: We want to shout that.
2: Hallelujah! Hallelujah! Hallelujah! Hallelujah! Hallelujah! Hallelujah! Hallelujah!
0: Koju si ona keji.
1: Back to the next place.
0: Meje.
1: Seven.
0: Ogo.
1: Glory seven times.
0: Ogo.
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0: Ogo.
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0: Meje Osana.
2: Osana. 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
1: but
0: for coffee.

0: Shijire Mbado. Little Saturday 29. 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Labe Ipe Olon Luri Wuli Samu Jo Authority. Baba Wuli Uri Oki Ogo. Lojo Saturday 29. 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Jia Jo Gba Dua.
1: I look where I want to
2: lift up the hands.
1: I hear ready.
2: Let us lift it.
1: Are you ready?
2: Let us lift it.
1: Ipe ready.
2: Let us lift it.
1: Are you ready?
2: Let us lift it.
1: Can now walk.
2: Lift up your hands.
1: Stand your family.
2: Who will elevate me?
1: Oluwaran wants.
2: Lord, send them to me.
1: Any my family.
2: The Lord shall elevate me.
1: Oluwaran.
2: Lord, send them to me.
1: Toba lo wonu Daniel tente.
2: If you take up of Daniel tente.
1: On your walk, come.
2: He said the hand touched me.
1: Oh, family.
2: And lifted me up.
1: Lord, you come
2: from my knees.
1: So there are hands that can lift.
2: And what we are going to do?
1: Act chapter 3.
2: Chapter 3.
1: Verse 1.
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1: 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That begged for me to where I am today.
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1: 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She said I got your number in
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0: ní 2005.
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1: fún. God must surely use somebody for you.
0: Eli yìí.
1: This same Eli.
0: Ó ní okùnfà Samuel.
1: He was the one that brought about Samuel.
0: Samuel ló yan Saul.
1: And Samuel chose
0: Saul. Samuel ló yan David.
1: Samuel chose David.
0: Wọ́n ní kémi Samuel yan
1: wọn. I Samuel has to choose you.
0: Hallelujah.
1: That's why I'm on the program today.
0: Mo gbàdúrà.
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5: Today.
4: Gbogbo agbára yín.
5: All power that is yours.
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4: Power dimu.
5: Amen. Help us support it.
4: My yen number.
5: Help us
4: support
5: it.
4: Menu Zubi Agada.
5: O
4: pa ima wala rekere kere.
5: It destroyed the cancer of the
4: wicked. Ije ki ima wanko
5: se. Ina allowed the cancer to stand.
4: Olorun to n gbo adua.
5: God answer prayers.
4: Ibo Ọṣun State lenu.
5: The election of Ọṣun State today.
4: Ma jẹ ki itaje sile o waye.
5: Amen. Don't let there be bloodshed.
4: Bawa si abo.
5: Amen. Let there be protection.
4: Gbogbo awon osise eleto abo.
5: All those that are in the sky.
4: Bawa diwon mu.
5: Amen. Upon them.
4: Jẹ ko wa agbara re
5: sise. Let your mighty hand work.
4: In the name of
5: Jesus. Amen.
4: Oga.
5: Don't forget.
4: Alay.
5: This night.
4: Ijebode.
5: Ijebode.
4: Ni adua wa.
5: It's where we are having for prayer. At the mountain of glory.
4: Tumbeni.
5: At Ijari. Hallelujah.
4: Lay in slabs.
5: Don't behind slabs. filling station.
4: Ni jari.
5: Ati jari.
4: Mori opo sorire.
5: I see you prospering. Hallelujah.
4: Ton ba ran mi si e.
5: If I'm not sent to you.
4: Oh, ni gbo mi.
5: You know you not be hearing me.
4: Ni gbo ran mi si
5: e. But God has sent to you.
4: Nje lo mo.
5: Do you know sir?
4: Testimony n bo lodo.
5: Testimony is coming your way. Amen.
4: What dey ni kin so
5: fun? And I must tell you.
4: Bi wo le riko.
5: Amen. You are next level testimony.
4: Ani wo le riko.
5: Amen.
4: Ani wo le
5: riko. Amen.
4: Ani wo le
5: riko. Amen.
4: Ani wo le riko.
5: Amen.
4: Na awon iranlowo kan bo.
5: That's the kind of help coming.
4: To my wife.
5: That will locate you.
4: Go fail ko.
5: Whether you like it or not.
4: By iranlowo.
5: Amen. Receive help.
4: By iranlowo.
5: Amen.
4: By iranlowo.
5: Amen.
4: By iranlowo.
5: Amen.
4: Genesis 12 verse 2.
5: Genesis 12 verse 2.
4: I will make you a great nation.
5: Only me also have the
4: land. And I will bless them that bless you.
5: Amen. Sureba or don't sureba.
4: Everyone listen to me.
5: Go back and go me.
4: May God bless you.
5: Hey, now look up you.
4: Anyone that bless you.
5: Go back to that sureba.
4: May God bless you.
5: Hey, now look up you.
4: Anyone that curse
5: you.
4: May God curse
5: you.
4: In the name of Jesus,
5: amen.
4: You are blessed. For what say, I am blessed. I am blessed.
5: I am blessed.
4: There is divine appointment coming.
5: Now you will be chosen for something.
4: At
5: the top that you need to
4: say,
5: Bag Baran.
4: In the name of Jesus. Oh God.
5: My brother.
4: Lord, you are saying.
5: He want to connect you with these load carriers.
4: Load carriers.
5: And what about the
4: there are people that God has prepared.
5: How God has not prepared.
4: They have the ability.
5: Money, pa.
4: To carry your heavy load.
5: Let me get it.
4: You want to think that it's heavy.
5: What do you want to go?
4: It is so soft for them. In the name of
5: Jesus.
4: One day I want to let control.
5: The doors that are closed.
4: All I want see.
5: The doors that open there.
4: That's your name.
5: From today.
4: The quantity.
5: Sorry,
4: Osuke Joy.
5: This month of August.
4: Osu, unusual breakthrough.
5: It's the month of unusual breakthrough.
4: Olamba, Kodusi Losu.
5: Anyone got come to this month?
4: Okay, ready.
5: Surely they will laugh.
4: Osu, I'm going to go to Basume.
5: That Lord God close to you.
4: We pray Osu, yo.
5: That this month.
4: Osu, Yanon.
5: It's the month of miracle.
4: If you keep it over, what?
5: Anywhere you may be.
4: Mafi, Jabo, this is
5: really. Don't talk with Jabo there tonight.
4: Osu, Dafun.
5: With you.
4: Akure. Last Sunday.
5: Tomorrow Sunday.
4: Well, go along.
5: By the gate of God.
4: Sunday or last.
5: That Sunday tomorrow.
4: Ni area one.
5: At area one.
4: Gariki.
5: Gariki.
4: Abuja.
5: In Abuja.
4: Gbogbo alati mo.
5: All of us know.
4: Ati ngboro yin.
5: We have been hearing the news.
4: And then ngbo.
5: I have been hearing.
4: We must sing solo joju.
5: I was saying it every day.
4: Honey and oil.
5: Ororo ati oyin.
4: Awon eyan se so lowo church.
5: If I want to give present at the
4: church. If you are going interest.
5: If you are
4: on church wa area one.
5: You can go to church at area one right now.
4: Ninu Trinity Garden.
5: At the Trinity Garden. You will meet them.
4: So one bad word.
5: Praying.
4: Only some lalai.
5: You can sleep overnight.
4: For this 7 a.m.
5: Because by 7 a.m.
4: La rola.
5: Tomorrow morning.
4: La mabere.
5: We'll start the work.
4: Go branches. You want.
5: In all our branches.
4: So back by quick.
5: If you believe this commission.
4: If I want church la rola.
5: Make sure you are in church tomorrow.
4: You're daffing.
5: Yeah, man.
4: That one you can sort
5: of. Let your hand. Let me prophesy.
4: To body you.
5: If you have sons,
4: sign if you saw where.
5: You can put it on your hands.
4: DSC.
5: Put a little
4: on it. And you can't even leave.
5: So the prophet.
4: Say, God, Monday la man se yin.
5: Ti na ma jo
4: ni ko. A sirin ta se Thursday ni yen.
5: Lati sikito fun ti
4: lo. Abuja.
5: Abuja.
4: Awon ya tin sori lati.
5: Ti pa already 35 to 60.
4: Ko ba ti le fi your somewhere.
5: There was you put something here.
4: Ora mo wa bayi.
5: Rub it together.
4: Ko to was Sunday.
5: Before you enter Sunday.
4: Definitely.
5: Surely.
4: O le ra won wo lo se
5: yin. You will not like money that month.
4: Tori yo pa gbogbo n ta pe la je ni
5: mo. It is everything called the border of the
4: head. Gbogbo n ta pe ni bad law.
5: Everything called bad law.
4: O ma jona
5: wo. We catch fire.
4: Ni loju ayeye.
5: The day of celebration.
4: O sayeye.
5: Hey, we celebrate. You have had testimonies.
4: See that manipulated.
5: There are more manipulators here.
4: Straight testimony.
5: And where? It's all just a tarani.
4: See my jubilee.
5: Hey, where you hope you get that?
4: Pastor.
5: Sir.
4: And where you until feel your own one?
5: People have been rubbing their hands with
4: sin. I'm not sorry for what I say.
5: Begin to bless
4: them. I am not sorry for them.
5: All of
4: them was okay. All of them are
5: okay. All of them begin to bless
4: them. Send help
5: to them. Send help to them.
4: Give them
5: praise.
4: Give them
5: success.
4: Give them
5: praise.
4: Give them
5: praise.
4: Give them praise.
5: Let them
4: go. Let them go. Let them go. Sure for a lot of
5: people.
4: One of my sure for a masure for a masure for a masure for a masure for a masure for a masure for a masure for a masure
5: for
4: a masure for a masure for a masure for a masure for a masure for a masure for a masure for a masure for a
5: masure
4: for a masure for a
5: masure
4: for a masure for a masure
5: for
4: a masure egba yan in the name of lati oni lo
5: from today
4: testimony ojojumo
5: daily testimony
4: ke ma ri
5: ko
4: yi po pada sorry week ta fe wo
5: this week about that
4: fe ko je kan lara awon eyan pataki
5: be one of those important people
4: to my sponsor program
5: that will sponsor our program
4: sorry egbe ni pe se awon to npe irere ti dara
5: about the house 50 the feet of them that get to go
4: oni lo ko wa
5: is a general
4: to for da maje
5: do da make come out
4: to give the lo akoran ti ore bo si sun
5: re remember your point of
4: it it is a birthday lady
5: you do your birthday today
4: so see
5: so a seed for you.
4: Sorry, it did not finish.
5: The reason I said you do this.
4: This story per morina.
5: Because I said
4: this.
5: Doors have been opened.
4: Only machine.
5: He said that we open the door.
4: Revelation 3:7.
5: Revelation
4: 3:7. I've said before the
5: automatic guy
4: that open door.
5: She shake away the
4: no man can
5: shut. That no man can shut.
4: All on to she
5: has opened it before.
4: Hey,
5: yeah,
4: in the name of Pastor,
5: sir,
4: F1 account number, T4 number.
5: The account detail, Providence Bank account, 89005129 48. 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
4: Thank God.
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5: it's a blessing.
4: F on the First Bank account.
5: 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Ojo Sam Amaloju Jesu is the name of the account. God bless you.
4: Egba testimony.
5: Hey, man, yeah. Your testimony.
4: No more delay.
5: Hey, man,
4: no more delay.
5: Anyone you see,
4: so
5: tell them, I will use my.

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0: 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He ka so pe o se o. He ka so pe o se o. He ka yin logo. 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
0: 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In the name of Jesus.
2: Oh.
0: Amen. Wherever you are, I want you to shout, Lord, the fire that the enemy has put because of me, let it burn the person that gathered it. The fire that the enemy has gathered because of me, let it burn the person that gathered it. In the name of Jesus, we call this one. No, no, no, no, no, no, no, no, no, no, no, no, no, no, no, no, no, no, no, no, no, no, no, no, no, no, no, no, no, no, no, no, no, no, no, no, no, no, no, no, no, no, no, no, no, no, no, no, no, no, no, no, no, no, no, no, no, no, no, no, no, no, no, no, no, no, no, no, no, no, no, no, no, no, no, no, no, no, no, no, no, no, no, in the name of Jesus Christ, in the name of Jesus Christ, in the name of Jesus Christ, amen. I greet us this morning from Jesus our strong church, at the first work community, behind the jump office at Onyu. My name is Apostle Ayoni Adeyemo. Someone is listening to me this morning. The words the Lord sent me to you shall come to pass in the name of Jesus.
3: Amen.
0: Let us forget that this morning we'll be meeting at Monte. Today is the third Saturday that we'll be meet on Busy Mountain. 7 o'clock this morning. To 8:30 a.m. I'm saying it in the name of the Lord. The covenant that we've made with death in your life, we'll destroy it this morning. Amen.
3: Amen.
0: Don't let us forget what we are doing this morning on the mountain is the mystery of prayer. The mystery. I'm telling someone that is listening to me,
3: but
0: listen, the voice of the house of your father that says you won't allow them to know how mighty God is.
3: No passe.
0: I command fire to come upon them.
3: Amen.
0: The voice of the altar of family.
3: No passe.
0: I command.
3: Keep silent now.
4: The name of Jesus, amen.
0: Hallelujah. This morning, I'll be charging us that with God, there's nothing our life cannot do. Let me read from the book of John,
3: chapter 15, from verse 1-4.
0: Emi ni ajara toto, baba mi si ni olusogba.
3: Yay!
0: Gbogbo e ka ninu mi.
3: Bawo. Jesus ni ajara.
4: Yes.
3: Olorun le ni tin boju to.
0: God is the one that is looking over it. He knows when it needs water. He knows when water must not be much. He knows when to add fertilizer. Because he's the one watching over it. The life me and you are living, that doesn't allow God to watch over us. The Holy Spirit will deliver us from the life. The Bible says, when Christ took our sins, the Bible says, Jesus said, why art thou forsaking me? Why? Because his eye is brighter. God is the one watching over the garden. He's the one that won't allow.
3: Oh no, nigba, he won't allow the beast to enter. Ko ni je ki
0: imodo ku won nu re.
3: He will guide it.
0: You sure?
3: He watch over it.
0: You who?
3: He will see to it that the vine bring forth its fruit.
0: Yo ri pe ajara na o so isu re.
3: He knows when to root out the weed.
0: O mo igba to ye ko tu koruko.
3: Oh my God. There is somebody that is here.
0: And come by
3: the working of the mercy of God. Whatsoever thing that is not cooperating with God over your life, I command them to die. I command them to die. I command them to die. I command them to die. I command them to die. I command them to die. I command them to die. I command them to die. I command them to die. In the name of Jesus. Amen.
0: Gbogbo ẹ̀ka nínú mi tí kò bá so èso.
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0: Bible says.
3: Gbogbo ẹ̀ka.
0: Every seed.
3: Tí o bá ti so èso.
0: That doesn't bring fruit.
3: A máa ju dànù mi.
0: We throw it away.
3: Meaning what?
0: Tí o túmọ̀ sí pé.
3: God has ordained every being.
0: Ọlọ́run ti yan gbogbo ènìyàn.
3: To bear fruit.
0: Kí o so èso.
3: That is divine ordained.
0: That eyi ni ise ati oke wa.
3: In the name that is above every other name.
0: Oruko toju gbogbo oruko lo.
3: Whatsoever thing that is making you to work and having nothing to show for it.
0: Gbogbo ti o je ko sise ti o ni ere.
3: I command them to catch fire.
0: Gbogbo pase ki mu na amen.
3: Every power.
0: Gbogbo agbara.
3: By high sweating without reason.
0: To wa leyin ki o mo lagun lai ni ere.
3: I command them to die. I command them to die. I command them to die. I command them to die. I command them to die. He said, any branch that reveals to bear fruit. So to let you know how much you have to fight on fruitfulness. So to know how much to fight. Against unfruitfulness. I prophesy this morning. Any area of our life. Any area of our life. That is not bearing fruit. I command them to hear the word of the Lord. That they should begin to bear fruit. In the name of Jesus. Please read.
0: Gbogbo ẹka ti o ba si so eso
3: ohun
0: a wẹ mọ ki o le so eso si se gbọ yi
3: he said every branch that bear fruit
0: gbogbo ẹka ti o ba so eso
3: shall be pruned
0: oni a wẹ mọ
3: so that it can bear more fruit
0: ki o le so eso si
3: can you see the difference
0: se ari iyato re
3: that someone is bearing fruit
0: pe eyan so eso
3: he was the one that was not bearing fruit.
0: Ati eyi ti o so eso.
3: Was cast out.
0: Oni amukuro.
3: But the one that was bearing fruit.
0: Ṣugbọn eyi ti o so eso.
3: The word of God says.
0: Bíbélì wípé.
3: He was prone.
0: Awẹ mọ.
3: So to be more fruitful.
0: Ki o le so eso si.
3: There is somebody here.
0: Ẹnìkan gbọ́ mi ní òwúrọ̀ yìí.
3: As from this day.
0: Láti èmi lọ.
3: You will be bearing fruit.
0: O mọ so eso
3: amen. You will begin to bear fruit.
0: Wà bẹ̀rẹ̀ sí ní so eso
3: amen.
0: Ni orukọ Jesu.
3: In the name of Jesus.
0: Ni orukọ Jesu.
3: It is a new dawn for you.
2: Amen.
3: In the name of Jesus.
0: Amen.
2: Amen.
3: And last verse.
0: Ẹ máa gbé inú mi.
3: He said, "Live in me."
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3: Oh my God.
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3: can you hear
0: se agbo
3: the word of God says
0: yes, right. Pe,
3: we cannot bear fruit
0: ha le so eso
3: except we abide in him
0: ti o ba se pe a gbe inu re
3: we cannot do anything
0: ha le so ko
3: outside him
0: leyin re
3: but with him
0: sugbon pelu re
3: of this apostle
0: ogbo un ni sise
2: lori
3: with him
0: pelu re
3: he said, when you abide in me,
0: o so pe se ba nge inu re
3: the same fruit that I bear
0: eso ti mo so
3: you also have
0: eni yo ni yo ni
3: and that is why
0: idi ni yi
3: if you are not born again
0: ti o ba je atun bi
3: you might not see that fruit
0: o ni ma ri eso yi
3: because you are not of the branch
0: tori pe o se ara re
3: see a lot of people are praying
0: awon ni o n gbadura
3: without Jesus
0: lai ni Jesu
3: a lot are praying
0: awon ni o n gbadura
3: without Jesus
0: lai ni Jesu
3: oh my God Jesus said
0: Jesus pe
3: if you can abide
0: te ba le gbe inu mi
3: then you will bear fruit
0: eyin o so eso
3: not just fighting against things that is not allowing you to bear fruit
0: ki se ki a ma ja fun ohun ti o je ka so eso
3: but also
0: sugbon
3: to stand with him
0: lati duro pelu re
3: wherever you are.
0: Ibi kibi tawa.
3: You know you are not born again.
0: E mo pe a o ti de ato mi.
3: You have not surrendered your life
0: to Jesus. O ti fi aye re fun Jesus.
3: You can say it now.
0: O le so bayi.
3: You can do it now.
0: O le se bayi.
3: Jesus.
0: So pe Jesus.
3: I open up today.
0: Mo se okan mi paya loni.
3: Into my life.
0: Wa sinu aye mi.
3: Please forgive me.
0: Jo dari gbogbo ese mi ji mi.
3: Let the blood of Jesus.
0: Je ki eje Jesus.
3: That cleanses from all sin.
0: To ma wo enu mo kuro ninu ese. Je ko mu emi.
3: Let yesterday be gone for.
0: Je ki ano ki o lo patapata.
3: Let today be afresh.
0: Je ki eni jo je tuntun.
3: In the name
0: of Jesus.
3: Write my name in the book of life. Let my name be cancelled from the book of death.
0: Let my name be cancelled.
3: Help me to abide for him. Thank you, Jesus. In Jesus' name we pray.
0: Amen.
3: Now I think we can pray now.
0: Now
3: you are abiding. Now that you are part of the branch.
0: You want
3: to cry to God. All your mind.
0: Say,
3: Father, in the name of
0: Jesus.
3: By the blood of Jesus
0: Christ,
3: I break
0: every
3: cause of unfaithfulness. In the name of Jesus.
0: In the name of Jesus.
3: In the name of Jesus.
0: In the name of Jesus.
3: I want to cry to
0: you.
3: Now that you are part of the
0: branch,
3: you that Jesus
0: is
3: you. You can also have
0: it.
3: Yes. Yes. In the name of Jesus.
0: So
3: name
0: of Jesus.
3: As from this day, I will always have something to show for. For every effort. In the name of
0: Jesus.
3: By the mercy of the Lord.
0: Amen. Let us forget that we are meeting on Monday this morning at by 7 a.m. to 8:30 a.m. Don't forget, as we are coming up on the mountain by your right, you see us. Let's be there this morning. Someone is listening to me. You see that battle that the word say you will have. You hear the word of the Lord. If you can agree with me this morning, go out of that battle.
3: Amen.
0: I'm commanding.
3: By it, that at the name of Jesus
0: Christ, call Jesus.
3: It is written that every knee shall bow. I make a decree by the force of this name.
0: You call Jesus.
3: In the name of Jesus
0: Christ, when you call Jesus Christ,
3: come out of that battle.
2: Amen.
3: In the name of
0: Jesus Christ,
2: amen.
3: Be out of that battle.
0: Amen.
3: Be out of that battle.
0: Amen.
3: Be out of that battle.
0: Amen.
3: In the name of
0: Jesus.
2: Amen.
0: Listen very well. It doesn't have anything to do with the amount of enemy you have.
3: Their numbers. It has nothing to do with it. Your God is the Lord of hosts. Yes. He has never lost any battle.
0: If you can agree with me this morning. The fight that the enemy has prepared for you with you.
3: God, that
0: listen very well. As I'm speaking,
2: they are
0: powerless now.
2: Amen.
3: In the name that is above every
0: name,
3: the enemy is losing battle over your life.
2: Amen.
3: In the name of
0: Jesus.
3: In the name of Jesus. In the name of Jesus.
0: Amen.
3: Hear this.
0: Boy,
3: at the resi,
0: ni eti okunkupa.
3: The resi give way.
0: By the
3: Jericho.
0: ni Jericho.
3: The world fell.
0: By the
3: blood down.
0: Ni Jordani.
3: He flee back.
0: O para seyin.
3: I bring Jesus.
0: Mo Jesus.
3: Into every matter now.
0: Wa si ni gbogbo.
3: And I command everything that is not glorifying God.
0: Mo pase fun gbogbo ti o gbe Olorun ga.
3: That business.
0: Ninu ise yi.
3: That marriage.
0: Ninu igbeyawo ni. Ninu aye yi.
3: Disappear now.
0: Jawati.
3: Disappear.
0: Jawati.
3: Disappear.
0: Jawati.
3: Disappear.
0: Jawati.
3: Your life shall be full of glory.
0: Aye,
3: your life shall be full of testimony.
0: Aye,
3: your life shall be full of mercy.
0: Aye,
3: in the name of
0: Jesus.
3: In the name of Jesus. In the name of Jesus. In the name of Jesus. In the name of Jesus. In the name of Jesus. In the name of Jesus. In the name of Jesus. In the name of Jesus. In the name of Jesus. I want to pray for those that are sick.
0: Want to pray for
3: and if you can agree with me.
0: So bad back pelu mi.
3: There's a man that came to our church to this last Thursday program.
0: Okunrin kan wa sinu program wa ni Thursday to koja yi.
3: He told me.
0: O so fun mi
3: that he always listened to me.
0: Mi o ma ngbo mi gbogbo gba.
3: That since 2024.
0: Pe lati year 2024.
3: He could not come out.
0: O le jade.
3: And he said one day.
0: Oni ni ojo kan.
3: One day.
0: Ni ojo kan.
3: One day.
0: Ni ojo kan.
3: He said, why pray? The Lord mentioned his case. And now, for the first time since 2024. He came out on Thursday.
0: Hallelujah.
3: And I want to say to you, if you can believe, if you can believe, you will rise this morning.
0: Amen.
3: And if there's anybody that is hearing me, you have one particular email.
0: Oni aisankun.
3: Meet us at the mountain this morning. Meet us. You will never go back with that sickness.
0: Amen.
3: In the name of Jesus.
0: Amen.
3: Place
0: your hand on where the helmet is.
3: Father, in the name of Jesus Christ.
0: Mm-hmm.
4: Man.
3: Immortal God, we thank you.
4: Thank you, Jesus.
3: You are the righteous and holy God. And there is no place where your voice is not heard. I speak this morning by the operation of the Spirit of the Lord that in every house, in every places where my voice is made here and now, I make a decree that every sickness die from the root.
0: Amen.
3: Die from the root.
0: Amen.
3: Die from the source.
0: Amen.
3: In the name of Jesus.
0: Amen.
3: I make a decree now that arrow that is becoming bigger and bigger in that body, that is becoming rooted and rooted in that body, be rooted out.
0: Amen.
3: In the name of Jesus.
0: Amen.
3: You have spent so much on that sickness. Not anymore.
0: Amen.
4: Amen.
3: In the name of Jesus Christ.
0: Amen.
3: Arise and walk.
0: Amen.
4: Amen.
3: Arise and walk.
0: Amen.
3: Arise and walk.
0: Amen.
3: Arise and walk.
0: Amen.
3: Arise and walk.
0: Amen.
3: Arise and walk.
0: Amen.
3: Thank you, Jesus.
4: Thank you, Lord.
3: In
4: Lord.
3: Jesus' name we pray.
0: Amen.
3: Amen.
0: No, let us forget. You are meeting on the mountain. This morning. 7 a.m. To hit 8:30 a.m.
3: And to have a number.
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1: Ki a wa laye fun.
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0: That our existence should glorify him.
1: Eyi fara han ninu igbe aye apostle Majemu Titun.
0: This shows in the lives of the apostles in the New Testament.
1: Ogoro awon apostle Majemu Titun ti siwaju wa lo.
0: So many apostles in the New Testament that have gone ahead of us.
1: Igbe aye won
0: won ti gbe fun Jesu was lived totally for Christ.
1: Ba ninu eko yi a wo okan ninu awon apostle yi.
0: When in our teachings we are going to be looking at one of the apostles.
1: A fe wo apostle Paul.
0: We want to look at apostle Paul.
1: Ninu we Galatians ori keji ese ogun.
0: In the book of Galatians chapter 2 verse 20.
1: Galatians ori keji ese ogun.
0: Galatians 2 verse 20.
1: E ja gbo nti o emi Olorun so nipasẹ ranse yi.
0: Let us hear what the Holy Spirit said concerning this apostle.
1: Kami ma agbelebo pelu Christi sugbon mo wa laaye sibe ki se emi mo sugba Christi wa laaye ninu mi wiwa ti mo si wa laaye ninu ara mo wa laaye ninu igbagbo omo Olorun eni ti o fe mi ti o si fi ohun ti kara re fun mi.
0: It says I am crucified with Christ, nevertheless I live, yet not I but Christ liveth in me, and the life which I now live in the flesh I live by the faith of the Son of God, who loved me and gave himself for me.
1: Ati ka iranse yi ma agbelebo pelu Christi.
0: This apostle was nailed to the cross with Christ.
1: Nitori ikan ma agbelebo yi.
0: Because being crucified with Christ.
1: O wa tun le wa laaye.
0: He was crucified with Christ, but yet he lives.
1: Iwa laaye to wa wa laaye nisin.
0: And now that he is living.
1: Ke se un gangan mo.
0: He is no longer living for himself.
1: Eni ti eyan laaye re o ti ku
0: lori agbelebo. The person called human in him is has been nailed to the cross.
1: Sugbon Christ o wa laaye ninu re lolo bayi.
0: But now who is alive in him is Christ.
1: Wa ni o wa laaye to un wa laaye ninu ara o.
0: He now said now that he is alive in the flesh.
1: O un wa laaye ninu igbagbo Olorun omo Olorun.
0: He is alive in faith in the Son of God.
1: Igbagbo omo Olorun ti se Jesu Christi.
0: Faith of the Son of God, who is Jesus Christ, who loved him.
1: O si fi ohun ti kara re fun.
0: And gave himself for him.
1: Eyi ni iriri iranse Olorun yi.
0: This is the experience of this man
1: iriri
0: of God.
1: Kana yi si ni iriri gbogbo onigbagbo pata.
0: And this is the same experience that all believers should have.
1: Eyi je apere igbe aye ti o yonda gbogbo fun Christi.
0: This is an example of a life that has surrendered all to Christ.
1: Gege bi onigbagbo ti o ti to ebo orun wo.
0: As a believer that have tested the gift of heaven,
1: ti o ti ni yipada okan,
0: and has had

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0: Kristì. Of our appreciation of the precious gifts that the Lord has given to us through Jesus. The Lord loves us.
1: Ó fi Jésù fún wa.
0: And he gave us Jesus.
1: Jésù fẹ́ wa.
0: Jesus loves us.
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0: He gave us his life.
1: Nígbà tí a bá gbé ìgbé ayé wa fún.
0: And if we live our lives for him.
1: Ó jẹ́ àmì ìmọrírì.
0: Is a sign of our appreciation.
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0: Of the precious things that the Lord has done for us through Jesus Christ.
1: Jésù.
0: Jesus has done everything for us. And those have gone ahead. They show their appreciation. They live their lives for him. Let us look at this apostle that we are looking at, which is Paul, as our example. As a citizen of Israel,
1: Paul ni gbogbo eto to fi ni idi lati fi ododo ara re kale.
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1: To fi le yangan bi eniyan.
0: That he can boast of as human.
1: To fi le sogo bi eniyan.
0: That he can boast with as human.
1: To fi le ri ara re bi gba pe ohun to tan.
0: That can make him see himself that he is self-sufficient.
1: Nítorí àwọn àmúyẹ tó ní.
0: Because of all of the features that he has.
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1: Amòfin ni.
0: He understands the law.
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0: He is a prestigious person.
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0: He is very renowned.
1: Olókìkí ni.
0: He is very famous.
1: Ṣùgbọ́n ó sọ wípé.
0: But he said that.
1: Ohunkóhun tí ó ti já sí èrè fún mi.
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0: Every education that he has.
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0: Christ.
1: To ni
0: every fame that he had, so many people know about him.
1: Yese ni alasan.
0: He's not just an ordinary man.
1: Ko se foro se ni akoko re.
0: You cannot push him aside during his time. But he counted everything lost for Christ.
1: Oni sugbon ohun ko nti o ja si ere fun me.
0: Everything that were gained to me.
1: Awon ni mo ka si ofo.
0: Those I counted lost.
1: Nitori Christy.
0: For Christ.
1: Iranse Olorun Paulu ni yi.
0: Apostle Paul said this.
1: Ojo kalara pe.
0: He is one of our examples. He is one of our examples. He is one of the mighty warrior in spiritually. He fought and he overcame. But we are looking at his journey. He surrendered all to Jesus. He counted everything in this world to loss. He didn't put his eyes or his focus on the things of this world. He didn't put his focus on the things of this world. He didn't allow the things of this world to hinder him from going to heaven. He placed the kingdom of God before him. His race was towards the kingdom of heaven. He strived and strived to get to live heaven on earth. The lifestyle of Jesus is heaven on earth. He lived like Jesus. He thought like Jesus. He spoke like Jesus. He walked like Jesus. He lived everything for Jesus. He placed Jesus ahead of him.
1: Jesus
0: he made Jesus his all in all. He now counted everything in this world to loss. The beautiful thing of this world did not entice him. We brought nothing to this world and we are taking nothing with us. Apostle Paul understood this. Brethren, beloved, do you have trust and hope in any other thing? Are you even trusting in any other thing? Aside from the grace of Jesus, do you have trust in any other thing? After confessing Jesus as your Lord and Savior, do you trust only in the grace of the Lord? Or you have trust in something else? Or maybe your own Jesus is not enough for you? Or you think your own Jesus is not sufficient for you? What else are you adding to your Jesus? What else have you added to your Jesus? Jesus is enough. He's sufficient. Lord and Lord mighty in battle. He is sufficient in strength. He is sufficient in authority. Jesus is sufficient in glory. He is sufficient for you in grace. He is sufficient for you in blessings. He is source of wealth.
1: He is
0: a source of glory and power. Or have you even added something else to your Jesus? Jesus is sufficient for us in everything. Do you even have trust in your academic excellence? Do not trust in any other thing. Let your trust be solely in Jesus. Or do you even trust in your own human wisdom? Or you even have trust in your wealth and your finances. These things can fail humans and can hinder us from entering into the kingdom of heaven. He can hinder us from doing the will of God on earth. Or do you trust in that position that you're occupying? We should trust solely in Jesus. We should surrender everything to him. He is our time, our money, our wealth, our blessings, everything that we are, our faith, our popularity. Jesus only, we should surrender it all only to Jesus. Let the lifestyle of Jesus be our lifestyle. Let his character become our character. Let our thoughts become our thoughts. Our acts become. Let us dress like Jesus dressed. Let us think like Jesus thinks. Everything that he was expecting should be our own expectation and grace as well. As a sojourner
1: go
0: to the kingdom of heaven as a sojourner to the kingdom of heaven. We have very limited time on earth. The time that we have here is very limited. We are sojourners and strangers on earth. We have very limited time here. Let us surrender all to Jesus. Your child that you have, Our lives, our treasures, our possessions, our worldly possessions, our worldly possessions, our worldly possessions, our worldly possessions, our worldly possessions, our worldly possessions, our worldly possessions, our worldly possessions, our worldly possessions, our worldly possessions, our worldly possessions, our worldly possessions, our worldly possessions, our worldly possessions, our worldly possessions, our worldly possessions, our worldly possessions, our worldly possessions, our worldly possessions, our worldly possessions, our worldly possessions, our worldly possessions, our worldly possessions, our worldly possessions, our worldly possessions, our worldly possessions, our worldly possessions, our worldly possessions, our worldly possessions, our worldly possessions, our worldly possessions, our worldly possessions, our worldly possessions, our worldly possessions, our worldly possessions, our worldly possessions, our worldly possessions, our worldly possessions, our worldly possessions, our worldly possessions, our worldly possessions, our worldly possessions, our worldly possessions, our worldly possessions, our worldly possessions, our worldly possessions, our
1: mere mere aye ko yan loju.
0: The wonderful thing in this world did not entice him.
1: Ninu aye.
0: He saw heaven on earth.
1: Omo orun ninu aye.
0: He understood heaven on earth.
1: O la ti kan mi ma gbelebo pelu Christ.
0: He said, I have been nailed to the cross with Christ. But I am alive.
1: Sibe ki se mi ma.
0: Still not I live.
1: But Christ wa laaye ninu mi.
0: Christ lives in me.
1: Mi wa ti mo si wa laaye.
0: And now that I am alive in flesh.
1: Mo wa laaye ninu igbagbo omo Olorun.
0: I am alive in the faith. Of the Son of God. He has surrendered all to God. He surrendered everything to God. He lives his life for Christ. Who loved him. And has given himself for him. This is the kind of life that God is expecting from you. From me. And from all believers. Let us surrender all to him. That's your position. That great position you're occupying.
1: Jesus.
0: Let us surrender all to Christ.
1: Re.
0: And glory will be his. And the numerous blessings will be ours. And our heaven will be certain. Heaven will be our lot at the end.
1: Mo.

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1: This is the song of an overcomer and those that want to overcome. Surrender all.
0: Wà á jẹ ti Ọlọ́run.
1: Glory will be for to the Lord. And blessings will be for us.
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1: And heaven will be our Lord at the end.
0: Ò tí ìgbà Jésù tí a ń sọ nípa rẹ̀ yìí.
1: We have not accepted this Jesus
0: we
1: have been talking about.
0: Mi.
1: He says, come unto me.
0: Gbogbo ẹni tí wọ́n ń ṣiṣẹ́ tá a díẹ̀
1: 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All ye that are labor and heavy laden.
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1: He has the rest.
0: Òun ló lè fi ìsinmi fún ẹ.
1: And give us rest from all disappointments, challenges, troubles of life. He's the only one that can set us free. He's the only one that can set us free from the bandage of sin, bandage of religion. He's the only one that can make us free. Accept Jesus into your life today. He has come. He has died. He was buried. The Lord resurrected him on the third day.
0: The
1: door of the salvation is open. Won't you come in? Make him your Lord. You want to do so today? Say, Jesus, my Lord, I believe in your death and in your resurrection. I know you died for me. I confess my sins today. Forgive my sins. Cleanse my sins with your blood. I write my name in the book of life. I become yours and yours only. Amen. Come before the Lord today. May the Lord accept you. May he cleanse your sins and write your name in the book of life. May he make you his soul. The grace to do his will you will receive in Jesus' name. And wherever you are hearing the voices, you are sick physically or spiritually, I send the name of Jesus into your life, the name that can heal, the name that can deliver. I say in the name of Jesus, receive your healing, receive your deliverance, receive your deliverance. Receive your healing.
0: May the
1: power that is in the name of Jesus raise you up. You will overcome that sickness. That sickness will not overcome you. You will not die. You will be alive. You will live and glorify the name of the Lord. Present this nation before you. Lord, walk through this nation. Lord, walk through this nation for deliverance, for salvation, for setting free. Walk through this nation. Every enemy of the gospel that is challenging you. Oh, in this nation, Lord, challenge the lights of salvation of Christ, the lights of the salvation of Christ, let it shine more and more. Every believer, the grace to surrender all to the Lord. May we receive this grace at the end of our journey, you and I, who reign with Jesus. Amen. Amen. Amen and amen in the name of Jesus. 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

0: All right, good morning to all our listeners and welcome. This is another edition of the program All Round Football. It is live on Diamond FM. It's a lovely Saturday morning, 15th of August, 2026. And as we all know, it is a pivotal moment for the people of Osun State. Yes, of course. And we right here at Diamond FM, we also have a responsibility, you know what, to deliver. So during the course of the program, do not be surprised if you are getting update, of course, from, some of our colleagues over there in Osun State and even in Kwara State. You know, speaking to us and giving us real-time details and update on the happenings, as the governorship election, is about to begin in different part of Osun State. Of, 30 local government in Osun State. And, of course, they are all getting ready now to decide who will be at the helm of affairs for the Darling State over the next 4 years there. Yeah, you get details as we continue, as we proceed on All Round Football. My name is Babajide Oluwaseun. Chelsea gave Man City and every other team a deadline of yesterday. And that deadline has come. It has passed. Adetula Diolo is with me on the program today. We try to understand now what next for Enzo Fernandez, that no one has made a bid. And Chelsea had already told us, if no one makes a bid, no one gets him in by that time. Does this mean Enzo Fernandez is going to be a player of Chelsea for the new league season? What is going to happen now with Chelsea's transfer summer dealings? Are they going to have to readjust? What is happening also with Liverpool? Amit Bhatia-led consortium have now purchased around 30% in Liverpool. Does this mean more funds for Liverpool? You get details and update on the show for today. Adetula Diolo, good morning, man. How you doing?
1: Yeah, top of the morning to you and to Spolo Bazade. Thank you very much for joining us.
0: You're welcome.
1: And to all Osun State fans and well wishes.
0: Yeah.
1: I hope you're set. I hope everything is set.
0: Yeah.
1: I hope you are at the polling booth.
0: Yeah.
1: 8:30 Nigerian time. We start voting.
0: Yeah, 8:30 Nigerian time. And this, of course, to our calculations now, is 26 minutes from now.
1: Yes.
0: 26 minutes, please. You have your PVC. You go there and you fulfill your civic duty.
1: That's the spirit.
0: You go there and begin to exchange your PVC for any cash. You go there and do what is necessary. Go there and decide the future. Whatever it is you collect today in exchange for your PVC will come to an end within the next few days. But, of course, your vote will stand the test of time. And that's what matters the most in this period. What matters, of course, to us right here on All Round Football is the conversation. And we know right now that Arsenal are pushing. They are pushing because they want to win the Community Shield. I'm a bit surprised. The Community Shield final is coming up tomorrow.
1: Yeah.
0: It's the chance now to win the first laurel, the first trophy for the season. Both managers actually have been quite bullish. Mikel Arteta on one hand and Enzo Maresca on the other. Mikel Arteta, what does he say? Mikel Arteta says point blank, it's an opportunity. Let's go for it. Maresca is telling everyone who cares to listen, when the trophy is on the line, it's not a friendly. We want to win it. I want to win it. This is how I start well. So let's go for it. So are these managers just, you know, playing around with us, or do they actually mean it that they take this Community Shield seriously?
1: I think that's the spirit when it comes to the Community Shield final between both parties, because Arteta wants to win this to reclaim his position as the Premier League champion.
0: Okay.
1: Maresca, being the FIFA World Club club champion with Chelsea, does not count for Man City, because Man City won the FA Cup and the Carabao Cup at the expense with Pep Guardiola.
0: Yeah.
1: Now it's a new terrain, a new dynasty.
0: It is.
1: And we expect Maresca to start on a high note, on a winning note. So I'm not so surprised with the fact that Maresca wants to win this and Arteta wants to remain the best in the league.
0: All right, let's go right now to how the teams have been preparing for this, final. Yeah, that's what it is right now, an opportunity to win a trophy. And maybe in time past, the Community Shield has not been taken seriously. People have even said there is a voodoo behind it. There's a theory behind it. If you win the Community Shield, you don't go ahead to champion. Once or twice has already banished those thoughts.
1: Yeah.
0: But what we are witness of recent is that those who win it don't eventually go on to win the Premier League title. But what is at stake also is an opportunity to add more trophy to your cabinet as a coach. And as a club, you would say right now, Enzo Maresca, just coming in, he needs this to get the fans on his side.
1: Yes.
0: Talking about the Community Shield. He wins this, the fans, who have been a bit skeptical, touch and go, will say, okay, we have something to work with. But if he loses this, the fans begin to doubt and ask questions. Oh my God, if this was Pep, if this was Pep. And that's what's coming to mind. The comparisons will begin. Do you worry already for Enzo Maresca?
1: Well, I worry for Enzo Maresca because when you look at his trajectory at Chelsea,
0: you're right.
1: I think when he was at Chelsea, he didn't beat Arsenal. And that's a worry. And now he's at City,
0: yeah,
1: where he has good arms currently.
0: Some say he has better ammunition now.
1: Better
0: to
1: ammunition.
0: Have a go at Arsenal.
1: Yes, and he needs to go toe to toe. He's having a decent preseason, so to say, because he didn't lose any game so far in any preseason. And
0: sweet, not bad.
1: He has been so decent in 90 minutes of play.
0: All right.
1: Though he lost in penalty shootout against Inter Milan.
0: All right.
1: But what I'm more concerned about is filling into that boot of Pep Guardiola, because people want to see a different approach, a different style of football.
0: All right.
1: Or maybe the same style of football, but different level of intensity. And sometimes people complain about Guardiola not being proactive, not being defensive. If he's winning games, he has to be defensive against any other side he's fading.
0: All right.
1: So this weekend, I want to see his A game. I don't want to see his B or C game. I want to see what he wants to do in the first 45 minutes of play.
0: Enzo Maresca's style of football at Man City has now been described as highly pressuring for the players in there. It's taking its toll on the players. We're hearing other players like Erling Haaland are even stepping away to catch a break. To take a breather right now from the training sessions. They have been grueling to start with. He wants them fully fit. He wants them physically ready. And yeah, physically also is taking its toll. But it is believed right now that with time, the players will get adjusted to it. High-octane football, every man, of course, running. And we saw that even at Chelsea, you know, when he was in charge there, the players, of course, were, you know, more athletic. They ran more.
1: Yeah.
0: And that is what he wants now from Man. All right, time will whether or not, of course, you know, injuries, how the players react to that, how their body react to it. But some say this is a perfect football for them. From Arteta, on the other hand, and then you talked about Enzo Maresca and how his team has played in preseason, how the results have been fair to them. You can't say the same for Mikel Arteta, though, in his preseason result. The results have not been inspiring. Yeah, they got that one win, but apart from that, they've been conceding goals. They have not been winning games. If you are into this time, Man City, Enzo Maresca, do you read too much into their preseason result? Do you judge that? Do you use that to play Arsenal tomorrow?
1: I think when you look at the first preseason game this season, Arsenal has been so good in the first half. But in that same first half, after their first game against Genoa, they've been so bad terms of scoring goals.
0: Oh,
1: and if you look at that game against Real Betis, they conceded 2 goals.
0: Okay.
1: And in 3 goals in space of maybe 10 minutes or about.
0: Yeah.
1: Because they could not hold on to the lead, or maybe to the fact that they were one goal down. And the funny thing is just that Arsenal on the other side, in their game against Borussia Dortmund, they could lead to us.
0: Again, right?
1: They lost that game.
0: Lost to Borussia Dortmund.
1: In that space of 45 minutes, go against Real Betis to 27 minutes.

0: when Bruno Guimaraes would want to, you know, having better control, exerting their influence more now in this particular, I mean, in matches, especially the big games there. Do you think the addition of players like Bruno Guimaraes should improve Arsenal to make them be more on the front foot now in matches like that?
1: Well, I think the addition of Bruno Guimaraes needs to be under scrutiny in terms of how it's going to push Arsenal to the next level.
0: All right.
1: Because when you look at what is going to, what's happening currently, we have Declan Rice sitting at the base.
0: Yeah.
1: Bruno.
0: All right.
1: Sometimes you look at Declan Rice cover for everything. And when you look at the control, right, the final third, I think it's very good in terms of getting to the 18-yard box, box to box.
0: Mm.
1: So I haven't seen what he wants to do at Arsenal, because when you look at Newcastle, it's quite different. His role at Newcastle is quite different.
0: All right.
1: We have to come to the realization that his role and what he can do at Newcastle, the free hand, is quite different from Arsenal currently.
0: This message here says, good morning, my bosses. Note that the first manager to have issues and the first manager to get the sack is going to be Enzo Maresca.
1: Wow.
0: This is from my man, Ibn Moshud, from Ilayo. And he believes that Maresca is the one that will suffer. So he's not believing in Maresca now to be in charge of Man City for quite a while there. Again, they tell us that the Man City hierarchy, I mean, look at how long it took for Enzo to get the job. He had to be patient. Mm-hmm. They also needed to be patient. And they say, given the sacrifices he made, City also will be patient with him, irrespective of whether or not he wins the Community Shield. You know, tomorrow they will love to win that tomorrow, by the way, 3 p.m. But even if he doesn't win it, it doesn't matter. It will take probably a year before they begin to ask some serious questions of Enzo Maresca. And realistically, I mean, everyone believes with the caliber of players he has at his disposal, Man City should be challenging for the title. And if they are not even top by that time, yet you still have, you know, players like Erling Haaland, even if Rodri is almost out of the door, even if Bernardo Silva is gone, you still have, you know, Ruben Dias in there. Nathan Ake has gone. John Stones has gone. But you still have some key players. Jeremy Doku remains in there. So everyone is excited. Everyone is also optimistic. I mean, looking forward to watching Enzo Maresca, having a first-hand view now of how his team would be come this, I mean, in this new league season, starting with this Community Shield. And I remember very well, over to a new manager at Chelsea.
1: Yeah.
0: We're talking about now that Xabi Alonso. He said, I can guarantee you, my first 11 on the first game of the season will not be my first 11 on the final game of the season. Because over the course of the season, we're going to grow. I'm going to know the players more. Players will know me more.
1: Yeah.
0: We're going to switch.
1: Yeah.
0: And by the end of the season, that team you see will most likely be my team, you know, going forward, because we're going to evolve. And I want to believe that's going to be the same situation with Enzo Maresca.
1: I think it's almost the same situation as in the league, because you have to adjust when you keep losing. You have to adjust when the games are not coming forth.
0: The new managers know their team, and know their players.
1: And currently now in the Premier League, we are having 11 new managers and 9 old managers.
0: This is advantage, Mikel Arteta.
1: So
0: it has to be.
1: Out of the 11 new managers, we have maybe 2 or 3 who have been in one club before, who just joins, like the likes of Gary O'Neill, the likes of Glasner, who joined Nottingham Forest. So it's more like a transition. Maresca joined Manchester City. So, and I feel like if both managers know what they are doing, whatever happens this season,
0: Tula,
1: Maresca might be sacked before. If he's not doing well, he might be sacked before January.
0: Tula, let's have a bet right now. I believe Enzo Maresca will not be touched anyway whatsoever. Some result may not go his way, but I think his job is absolutely safe for this first season. That's what I believe.
1: His job is not safe till January if he's not getting the result. Because
0: what
1: I believe for sure is the transition of Man City from Guardiola to Maresca must be for competition and for top four. If you're not going to win the league, then we go next year to challenge.
0: All right.
1: So I feel like they want to have him in position. Stay in that mix of the top four. And if possible, you can snatch the league. Do it ASAP.
0: Tula, you talked about their managerial head-to-head clashes in the past.
1: Yeah.
0: And if we're going to be beginning to preview this tie and the eventual outcome, would that also play a part in that? Are you thinking, because Maresca has found it difficult to beat Mikel Arteta, Arteta has the advantage, Arsenal with the advantage for that tie tomorrow, are you thinking Arsenal to win already?
1: Yeah. When you look at the couple of players Arsenal is having currently, the likes of Bruno Guimaraes comes to mind, Zolis comes to mind, the new signing, and also with Odegaard, who is 40 feet, Kai Havertz, you're correct. The options are there for them to just strike Man City. But let's forget, Rodri is not going to play. So I don't think that's a problem for City, though.
0: All right. As we mentioned earlier, of course, we will be getting, on the field report from our correspondent across Osun State, by the way, Diamond FM's correspondent across Osun State. And I can tell you right now that we already have a report, and this is coming from Elisha West, local government, the Shokun Ward, the polling unit, Salvation Army Primary School. There's a report coming in right now from our correspondent, who's also, of course, on the field. Let us go right now. Let's see if we can get this one in. And this is for our listeners, by the way, to understand. Osun decides, and the gubernatorial election is going to be beginning 8:30 a.m. Let's go to our correspondent now. Let's hear what he has to say.
2: Mukini no studio nibiti ewanye Taiwo Adejiran for Diamond FM. 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ni yo se ma lo Taiwo Adejiran Diamond FM.
0: All right, so there we have it. That is our first report that we are getting right now from Taiwo Adejiran. That is in Yoruba, by the way.
1: Everything is going smoothly, like what they said. The polling booths are active, and all the people who want to participate in voting, they're available. The good news that we have, Nigerians turning up to vote this morning.
0: Yeah, so that update, of course, from Taiwo Adejiran is coming up, of course, from Elisha West local government, the Isokun Ward and the polling unit, Salvation Army Primary School. He also talked about the heavy presence of the security personnel, the army, also on ground in there.
1: You know, when you see them, you respect them.
0: No,
1: money, sir.
0: If you like, no respect, you go no alpha. All right, of course, we're going to be giving an update, more of them, of course, from our reporters. And this is a blessing, by the way, you know, for all our listeners, that you can actually get to understand what is happening over there, in Osun State. So let's go to one or two of the messages right now coming in. Top of the morning to you guys in the studio. Looking forward to the new Premier League season starting soon and to the game between Man U and AC Milan today. Oh, can't wait to see what Ruben Amorim wants to put up today. It's going to be an interesting game. I also want to use this opportunity to tell people of Osun State to go out and vote. Vote today. Let them shun violence and they should not collect money before they vote. I pray for a peaceful election today. I'm Francis from Ilorin. Thank you, Francis, of course. You see now, our neighbors, all of us, you know, goodwill messages, you know, for our neighbors there to do well, to have a successful, conduct of the election, also a successful outing in there. That's the message. Oh, go there, cast your vote. Don't collect money. Don't collect rice. Don't collect anything. Go there and do the needful. It's as simple as that. All right. So let's go to the Nigerian Football Federation, our dear friends, our best friends right now.
1: Yeah.
0: And this is the update to give to us, guys, from the Nigerian Football Federation. According to the report, they have constituted a fact-finding committee to investigate the recent poor performances of the country's national teams in international competition. with particular focus on the Super Falcons' failure to qualify for the 2027 FIFA Women's World Cup. As we all know, the 10-time African champions, holders of the Women's African Cup of Nations title that they're about to relinquish, they were eliminated in the quarterfinals. They also failed to qualify for the World Cup, and the result means for the first time an illusive World Cup.
1: What?
0: 1991. And so now they've set up a special committee. What is this committee for again? They say it is a fact-finding committee to investigate poor performance of the country's national team in international competition. Before we begin the deliberation, let us just reel out some of the names there. The full list of the committee members: Ambassador Fanny Amu, MON, is the chairman of the committee. Coach Ladan Bosso is a member. Say no more. Miss Desire Okpanosi also is a member, former Super Falcons player. Mutiwa Adekpoju is also there as a member. Dr. Alex Mana also is there as a member. Malam Nasiru Saidu is also the secretary of this particular committee. So this is the update now. Tola, what are your thoughts there?
1: Well, I stand on the point that let Guzzo go. I'm not even thinking about the member or non-member.
0: Okay.
1: We need some set of people at the helms of affairs, people who want to lead the Nigerian football to another level. I've never seen an NFF chairman that comes in and say, we want to have a new training facility, we want to have a building built for our players to come
0: and
1: camp.
0: Tell us the plan you have, what you want to achieve.
1: It's so simple. We want to have
0: tangible
1: a template.
0: Achievement.
1: And it's unfair where we have the men's not going to the World Cup, the women not going to the World Cup, under 17 not going to the World Cup, under 20.
0: It's a tragedy.
1: It's a tragedy.
0: It's a tragedy.
1: And
0: man.
1: I can remember what Randy Wardrop said something the other day concerning the state of our football. Like, we believe too much that we are the giant of Africa. We are
0: Randy
1: not giant
0: Wardrop.
1: Again.
0: Now you mentioned him. I'm going to go search for that, bring that audio clip out.
1: All right.
0: So for us to have a listen to, but of course, that will be at the latter part of our conversation. But when you listen to what Randy Waldrum has had to say, then you begin to understand where we're coming from.
1: Why
0: you saw this coming from way off. But again, what I would have expected of the NFF also, you set up a fact-finding committee, right? Then, I mean, they have been set up with the responsibility to investigate.
1: To what?
0: All right.
1: Investigate
0: poor
1: what?
0: Performance. To what extent or to what outcome
1: are we still
0: want?
1: Going to go to work up with that investigation?
0: What will come out of that investigation? What do you hope to achieve? Tell us when, how long do they have to report their findings? Tell us nothing. So, I mean, it's almost as though all Nigerians are having a meltdown.
1: So
0: let's quickly put up a statement to pacify them.
1: Committee.
0: Yeah, let's pacify them.
1: Maybe the committee will have a meeting on WhatsApp, maybe on Twitter.
0: They will meet. They will meet
1: or maybe
0: physically.
1: Once in a while, take bottled water and have snacks together.
0: Where would they meet?
1: Who will put
0: the bills for the
1: meeting?
0: For the logistics, for the meeting?
1: It's something. It's something that we have to just keep asking questions. Why are we keep doing the same thing the same way?
0: We know how committees are in Nigeria when you set them up.
1: They can
0: you
1: be
0: know
1: broke.
0: How many panels has been set up?
1: They can be bribed.
0: And at the end of the day, the outcome is never used.
1: Yeah.
0: Brother, so many panels have been set up in Nigeria. So many committees have been set up. And then they come up with some fantastic solutions to the problems, to the issues. At the end of the day, none of them is incorporated. It's sad.
1: It's very sad. Just the way forward is a new president that we can question who's responsible.
0: All right.
1: Because I'm seeing a lot of flyers currently, Guzzo for another time.
0: Yes,
1: for what?
0: Everywhere.
1: And it's more like we keep doing things, celebrating failure at the expense of what is not making us happy.
0: All right.
1: And we know the right thing to do.
0: So let's go to Randy Waldrum. This is Randy Waldrum in 2023. This is what he had to say.
3: The year before, when I saw Morocco the first time, they're playing the best football, the best brand in all of Africa. They may not have quite the athletes all the way through that some of the other that Ghana has or that we have or South Africa. They're a country that's invested and is going to get there. South Africa, even back when Vera was the coach, they started making an investment. And now they're seeing the fruits of that investment with World Cups and being the African champions. And Nigeria has just sat still. I just think we have so many players playing. We'll just pull them together. We'll win. I mean, the heat I'm taking now, wait till the next coach comes in that doesn't qualify for a World Cup. Mm. Oh, my God. I think Nigeria still has this mentality that because they won so many African Cup of Nations, it's just their birthright to keep winning. What they don't understand is Nigeria is not going to continue winning AFCONs. They're not going to continue even qualifying for a World Cup if they don't change the way they're doing business. When you look at, I don't know if you had a chance when you're in Morocco to go watch, that national training center is...
0: All right, so there we have it. That is Coach Randy Waldrum. I'm a huge fan of his, by the way, and I've never hidden that. Yeah. In fact, when he left, I was sad. Mm-hmm. When I saw our football at the World Cup and people say we didn't do so well, I began to ask myself, with the quality of the players in there, if we had not had this coach there, we would have suffered. He gave us so much structure and discipline. And I was worried for our life after him. And my exact worry that was clearly, of course, put out on radio here is now playing itself out. I did not even anticipate us not qualifying for the World Cup, but I anticipated a situation where the quality of football was going to nosedive. And we are watching it play itself out in there. It reminds me of Arne Slot with Liverpool and with Klopp. It took a year. Arne Slot won the title. Everyone thought it was okay, but the football was not good.
1: Yeah.
0: And we saw what happened the following year. That's exactly what happened with Randy Waldrum's team. He left. We won the WAFCON. Everyone thought, oh, fantastic. We're on course with Madugu. But hey, we were exposed already from that last, WAFCON. And look at everything playing. We need something different. We need something improved. And you heard the man also say that, hey, he predicted it. We'll not be going to the World Cup very soon. We'll not be winning the WAFCON anymore.
1: Yeah.
0: Because we are staying still. Others are moving and we are standing still. And thinking to ourselves, we have the players. Let's go. With the players that we have, we keep on producing Nigeria. It should be enough. But there's more to just having players to then going ahead to be involved in major competition. You need more than that. And other countries, they don't have the quality and the talent we have, but they are compensating now for better preparation.
1: I can remember when Waldrum was still with Nigeria.
0: Yeah.
1: We had friendlies.
0: Oh my God.
1: We played with the Canadians. At that same time, I think we played with the likes of Australia in the World Cup. Yes, we played against the Australia World Cup. We drew against Ireland. We were not beaten against England. We lost via penalties. And the trajectory was there. And the funny thing is just that this man called Randy Waldrum brought the likes of Deborah Abiodun, the young lady, and the likes of Tosin Dembele into the mix.
0: Mm.
1: He's the kind of manager that brings the young set of generation in the mix with the ones that we have currently.
0: All right.
1: And if you remember a few weeks ago before the start of the tournament,
0: okay,
1: I sat down and I said, I'm not impressed with the crop of players we are taking to this WAFCON because they feel like they are the best.
0: Mm.
1: Pick some set of young ladies to be part of this tournament that wants to fight for this game.
0: All right,
1: that wants to have this agitation.
0: As we are speaking with you now, we have barely seconds now to the official commencement of the Osun 2026 governorship election. 20 seconds, 19, 18, 17 seconds now left to la until officially the much anticipated Osun gubernatorial election begins. 8, 7, 6, 5, 4, 3, 2, 1, and it's official.
1: Yeah,
0: ladies and gentlemen,
1: countdown is official.
0: It's official now. The Osun gubernatorial election has officially commenced in different parts of the state. And as we mentioned earlier, you'll be getting update right here on Diamond FM. Yep, and of course, on our program right here, All Round Football. For our residents also in Osun, will not just be in English, it will also be in Yoruba. So, Tula, let's begin to get more of the update now from our correspondent who are in different parts of 30 local government in Osun State, and of course, they'll be there. This time, we're going to Eden North local government. Of course, this is from our correspondent, Tolulope Ojo. Let us hear what he has to say on this front. There's quite a lengthy one. We'll do what we can. We'll make do with what we can on this front here.
4: My name is Christiana at ABC, and I'm not here alone. I'm here with my colleagues, and we are reporting for Diamond 88.5 FM, and we are here live at Sagba Abogunde Ward 2, Unit 9, Eden North, Osun State, and this is where the incumbent governor, Governor Ademola Adeleke, will be voting. And of course, accreditation has started in all the polling units here in Eden. although some polling units are very scanty, while some polling units are very, very crowded. And of course, things are still going on here, actually. But, you know, I'm not here alone to give the account of what is going on here. I have Tolu Lokpe Ojo with me here, who will be doing justice to the report here in Yoruba version. Let's hear from Tolu Lokpe Ojo.
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0: All right, as we promised you, this is the update. Aditula Adiolu, the breaking news now that we are getting from our correspondent is that the governor of Osun State also has, you know, touched down his polling unit at the North Local Government, talking about Senator Demola Adeleke Nurudeen Jackson. He's also touched down at his polling unit, and he will also, you know, be casting his vote shortly. Yeah, Osun decides.
1: Yeah,
0: this is our coverage.
1: Yes, it's what we expect from Nigerians and the governor of the state to exercise his civil right, because he's now a citizen based on the current election rule. And I love the fact that there's going to be opportunity for both young and old. If you are disabled or not disabled, you're going to vote. So let us exercise our civil right.
0: All right. I'm getting more update right now. And this time we're going to St. John's Primary School, Iloro Iroye area, Ilesha East. Yes. And we're also getting from St. John's Primary School. Yeah, Ilesha East. So let's go straight right now. And let's listen to our correspondent also before we come back, you know, to our football conversation.
7: All right. At the moment, we are at Iloro Iroye registration in Ilesha East local government. Ilesha East, Iloro Iroye. And the polling unit here is St. John's Primary School. We mentioned earlier that the turnout has been very impressive in all the places we have visited here, right from Iretiayo to Methodist area to Ishokun, coming down to Itakogun, from Itakogun to Roundabout, and then over here at Iloro Iroye. The turnout has been very, very massive. Security agencies are also positioned in strategic places. Before you walk about 500 meters, you see soldiers positioned in places, checking to be sure that the vehicles that are parking are actually on duty. And at the polling unit here where I am, there are policemen, you know, there. As I'm talking, you can hear that car passing. is also filled up with policemen in their uniform, also on patrol. So here you have FRSC officials as well. And the turnout has been very, very massive. Already they are addressing the voters to ensure that everything goes orderly. And we hope that the peaceful nature that we have seen this morning will be what we witness all day long. Taiwo Adejuro, Diamond FM.
0: Right. All right. That was expertly, presented by Taiwo Adediran there. Yeah. Iloro Iroye and Ilesha is in there. So a couple of things, of course, that he's mentioned in there. First of all, the turnout has been quite impressive. So a lot of people right now, if you're listening to us, you are in Osun State, Sokbo, in Ilesha, in Ikire, in Ede. You're still at home. What are you doing? You're just on the bed. You're sleeping on a bicycle. Go out there. And of course, exercise your civic duty there. Also peaceful right now. So we are hoping, of course, this will be the theme of the day, the theme of this election
1: theme
0: for today.
1: Of the day.
0: Yeah, a peaceful one.
1: Well, if you vote, your vote counts.
0: Your vote counts.
1: If you sit at home, your vote counts.
0: Oh my God.
1: So why not vote?
0: Hey. All right, free and fair election here in Ilesha. Let's go out in there to exercise our franchise without intimidation and fear. Into Maresca, first competitive game, Arteta and Arsenal will collect tomorrow. Water. 4-1. Let them bring it in. Up Manchester City.
1: Let's have it.
0: All right, this one says, good morning, everyone. Good morning, Babajide. Omo, you people, election is very, very peaceful. How I wish we can conduct peaceful election once in 50 years, but our own are another way around. Which our own like this?
1: We should be old.
0: It says, back to football. I'm very happy that club football is back to luck. I want to remind you once again, avoid Barcelona. Oh, this is Adeza from Kogi Central.
1: Let me just start with that one.
0: Is it over there in Kogi that you are now? It's not like this. It is well, okay. So, of course, and this is it. People have to learn.
1: Yeah.
0: From state, observe, and then go back and tell their people, this is how they've done it in Ekiti. This is how they're doing in Osun State. Let us also follow suit. 0916159101. Let's get one or two of your calls in. And, of course, your messages. We're still going to be, getting report from one or two of our correspondent on the field. Am I saying one or two? We have over 15 of our correspondent as we speak right now covering. What am I saying? 15? We're doing 20 right now. A lot of expenses, for Diamond FM to give our listeners now the best. So what are your predictions for that community shoot final coming up tomorrow? Share your thought with us. Don't be afraid right now. 0916159101. Who do you think will win? Will it be Arsenal? Will it be Manchester City? Tell us. Will it be Mikel Arteta? Will it be his boy, as they're calling him now, Enzo Maresca? Mm. Let's get our first caller in before I come to Tula. Good morning. Who's on the line?
8: Hello. Good morning. This is Alain Abubakar speaking from Ilorin.
0: From Ilorin. You're welcome to All Round Football. How are you doing today, sir?
8: I'm fine. How are you?
0: I'm good. We're good. We're fine. Are you going to talk about that final coming up tomorrow? Community Shield?
8: Yes, in fact, I can't wait. Arsenal will beat Man City water.
0: What do you have that you feel will help you beat Man City water?
8: With the square of Arteta. So the new manager of Man City is just as a new manager.
1: Who is Arsenal number 9?
8: For him to adapt with everyone, it will be very hard.
0: Did you hear what Tula asked? He says, who is your number 9? At Arsenal.
8: Who is our number 9? Yeah. And we have Jokeres, we have Havertz.
1: You know, in Man City we have Haaland. Who is your number 1, number 9?
0: Haalandi.
8: Our own is Jokeres. That's just
0: if Jokeres see Haaland, can they stand shoulder to shoulder now?
8: He may not stop, but other people may stop.
0: So all right.
8: Based on number 9, our own is to win.
0: But they say Haaland will score. That is a must. It's not whether he may not or he may that will score. Is it true?
8: If Allah scores, that doesn't mean we are going to win. That's all I know.
0: All right. So because we know what Haaland did to Gabriel Magalhaes over the World Cup.
1: I think Gabriel.
0: We know what he did last time out.
1: He's always scared of Haaland. That's the valid point. He's always scared.
0: Do you feel for Gabriel that it looks like everywhere he's going to Haaland is there nowadays?
1: Yeah.
0: How can you be starting your new season?
1: Haaland.
0: You ended your season. Haaland.
1: You
0: in
1: go
0: the
1: walk
0: World
1: up.
0: Haaland.
1: Hey, Jesus.
0: Who did Gabriel? And now there's no Saliba to help him out.
1: Saliba till I leave.
0: So, okay, no problem. All right, let's see. NFF investigating its own failure. Clear out of NFF is needed imminently. Clear out is needed with

0: is not there now as part of the committee, because even he will not join that committee, because I don't know how I will feel and set up a committee for them to understand how me I feel. How is that possible?
1: And these things happen in Nigeria because we don't have a different body to question what they do.
0: Yeah.
1: That's why I love the England FA. They're quite different from those people at the helms of affairs for any other sector.
0: Because this only sends a message, this setting up of the committee, fact-finding committee,
1: yeah,
0: that we are not the ones responsible for the failure.
1: Mm-hmm.
0: So that's why we put up these people to help us find who is responsible.
1: Mm-hmm.
0: We're not the ones. It's as clear?
1: It's very clear.
0: Sad?
1: We just hope that it comes out positive. That's it.
0: All right, let's see. Let's see what comes out of that. Let's go back to kicking more of your calls in there. Hello, good morning. Who's on the line with us?
2: Hello, good morning, Jide.
0: Yeah, good morning. What's your name?
2: This is Charles from Igbejila.
0: Igbejila Charles. We greet you, Oga Charles. Yeah. Welcome.
2: Good morning. Too, that
1: too. Morning.
2: Yeah. Well, Jide, for me, this NFL sponsor for it. Oga, don't tire me. Maybe small thing.
0: Right.
2: I bet they do massive clearance. You know what they do last season?
0: No.
2: Massive clearance. They pack all of them.
0: Everybody. Yeah, as well.
2: And for Man City, Arsenal. The match go tough, sir.
0: But, all right.
2: I think it's going to be a slender win.
0: Are you a Chelsea fan?
2: I'm a Chelsea fan.
1: You sound like one.
0: What do you feel about this Enzo Fernandez thing now? Chelsea gave them deadline yesterday. Deadline passed. Chelsea said nobody's signing him again. Do you think that's the end of the matter?
2: Well, for me, I'm tired of Enzo. The guy's heart is not more at Chelsea. Let him go.
0: But as nobody can come, Muko, what if we go do now like this?
1: What if we go do, my brother?
0: Are you okay with him staying?
2: 50%.
1: You know, there's something about Xabi Alonso.
0: What is it, man?
1: He knows how to refine midfielders because he's a midfielder.
0: He's one. Look
1: so, I want to see the best of Enzo at Chelsea.
0: Why can't Enzo just be patient?
1: Just be patient and get the best out of himself to the next level.
0: Sean Kay from Irewale Dini Lawrence says, good morning in the house. I pray the elections in my state go peacefully, especially in my hometown, Elisha. Please give us update about Arsenal transfer. We heard about Osimhen. He's a good player, but I'm worried about his anger issue. Up Gunners.
1: Najoko.
0: If you are worried, look at the goals he scored yesterday now. Two of them, Victor Osimhen. Gala have not started well, but of course he got two goals. It's a draw. So when you have a look at one was from set piece, if you be Arsenal fan, you will want it. So we did share with you yesterday that while they were having conversations with Martinelli, Osimhen's name popped up in there.
1: Yeah.
0: But as we know right now, Martinelli has told Arsenal, has told Galatasaray, I don't want to leave.
1: I'm not going anywhere.
0: I could die here and I have my home. Same with Gabriel Jesus. Also doesn't want to leave. I die here.
1: Yeah.
0: They love Arsenal. It's a sweet club, a family club, a winning club also. They don't want to leave, man.
1: Sometimes we don't have to blame these players. When you're in a working environment,
0: yeah.
1: It's very hard to leave and start afresh.
0: Mm-hmm.
1: And the funny thing is just that they don't have all these, the clubs that are coming.
0: Yeah.
1: They don't really prioritize them.
0: Turkey. I'm here Napoli though, began to ask questions yesterday also.
1: So if I had, for example, if it's going to be a club like Manchester City coming for the likes of Martinelli, it will feel like it's in the midst of the English side.
0: All right.
1: And I wish City can sign Pedro Neto currently.
0: Pedro Neto.
1: They need him.
0: Kiloku, you want to sign Enzo. You want to sign Pedro Neto. What is it? Man said, leave Chelsea
1: alone. Leave Enzo
0: alone,
1: sign Neto.
0: Okay. Because Neto is more affordable?
1: No, because you lost Bernardo Silva. Who plays in that role most of the time? Savio could be leaving to Spurs.
0: All right.
1: So why not sign Pedro Neto to fill in that gap?
0: All right. For the Arsenal fans also yesterday, it made the news that former Liverpool defender, Jaren Quansah, he's also, of course, been linked. Arsenal already had exploratory conversations and talks with his representatives. Bayer Leverkusen yesterday now are saying
1: we're not selling. Yeah, that's
0: we're not obliged to. There's no release clause, nothing. So we're not obliged to sell. In fact, we don't want to sell. So of course, Arsenal are still having the conversations. They still have the Ezri Konsa, move on their table. Too expensive though. But one thing is for sure, Arsenal want a defender, a centre back to add to their list.
1: I look at the deal of Konsa and Konsa. I think it's quite different, but
0: who would you
1: same
0: take?
1: Similar.
0: I would take Konsa. If I'm an Arsenal man, I'll take Kwanzaa.
1: The former Liverpool guy.
0: Young. Yeah.
1: Yes.
0: Younger.
1: Longevity. And also, he can easily learn through the curve.
0: He gave one or two for Bordeaux errors and all before he left England. But I mean, I think
1: he's a better defender,
0: and it should be cheaper.
1: He came better at Bayer Leverkusen because he had to play.

0: games week in, week out in a three center half, three back row.
1: Right.
0: So,
1: all right.
0: Though he's quite of the architect of England downfall in one or two games, though.
1: All right. We are, you know, having one or two right now of our correspondent, you know, to hear from shortly. Ife Oluwa Adebayo, and also the Glory Ogoma Itiafe. Yep. And this, of course, is from Ward 9, Polling Unit 11, Ikiri. Yeah. So let's go right there, right now. And let's get the update. Ife Oluwa Adebayo on motion. Let's go.
2: Mukin studio tewaye. 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
1: All right, so that is Ife Oluwa Adebayo, giving us a report now from Ikiri, Ward 9, Polling Unit 11. And that, of course, is, you know, the polling unit of the APC gubernatorial candidate, Asiwaju Munirudin Bola Oyebamiji. Ife Oluwa has spoken with an electorate, and let's see if we can get that one in. Before we move on again to our other correspondent, you know, in Ilesha. And also, of course, in a day. All right, Tula.
0: Yeah, that's the spirit. I think when you have somebody who understands what it takes to come out and exercise a civil right, and it's very good. And also in Ikiri currently, like she said, that everything is going on smoothly, and we're waiting for the gubernatorial aspirants of APC.
1: I mean, one thing we have had that has been consistent from Ede to Ilesha, and now Ikiri, is that the turnout.
0: Yes.
1: Our reporters have been quite impressed with the turnout now.
0: We don't know what happened.
1: Now you're talking about Modakeke.
0: Yeah.
1: You know, we have the prince in there.
0: Mm-hmm.
1: Really sport is Abidu. So right now we have the prince, and he, of course, has his own update also from Modakeke. He's spoken now with Mr. Sadiq, party agent, APC. and also, of course, from Mudakeke Ward 1, polling unit 16.
0: Let's have it.
3: Oruko mini Sadiq Olajide Maruf. 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
1: All right, so there we have it from our correspondent also, Adewale the Prince there from Mudakeke. All right, we're going to wrap up the conversation, yeah, on all-round football. And, of course, we have to. But let's take one or two calls from our listeners still. Hello, good morning. Who's on the line with us?
5: Hello, good morning.
1: Good morning. Good morning. What's your name?
5: It's Ode Matas from Malaysia.
0: Yeah, that's not fun.
1: I don't know. It's not happy. It's not happy.
5: No, I'm very happy.
1: Are you sure?
5: Yeah, I'm very
0: are you a Chelsea fan?
1: He's an Arsenal fan.
5: No, I'm a Chelsea fan.
1: You're welcome. All right, you're going to be our last caller on the program. So tell us something before we wrap it up.
5: All right. I just want to talk about the Enzo saga, right?
1: Yeah.
0: Make it go.
5: I don't think the saga is over yet. Because ordinarily, Enzo wanted to leave. If he doesn't want to leave, he must have come out and shut up the agent and everything must have cooled down all this while.
1: All right. Well, so
5: what I believe now presently is that after the whole thing, the deadline, it was just a means from Chelsea to exploit the possible money they want from Man City.
1: All right. Thank you. So on that note, of course, we're going to wrap it up. Before we do, though, Como, again, I'm making inquiries. Approach Liam Delap of Chelsea.
0: Yeah, I think he should go if there's place.
1: And
0: space,
1: you
0: should go.
1: Bafa have Luis Suarez on their list, but Sporting Lisbon have made it clear right now that that boy is not for sale. And Kylian Mbappe says, I think this year is our year to win titles at Real Madrid, and Jose Mourinho is the perfect man for it. Don't forget that PSG right now, Ferran Torres and Mika Gott are both in Paris from yesterday, and they're going to have their medical today. That is the update. Cristiano Romero has left. There's a 15% selling clause from Tottenham. You know, for the man, their 40 million euros package is the fee. And Italian striker Ciro Immobile, he has retired from professional football with immediate effect there. The age of 36, Ciro Immobile. Adetula Adiolu, thank you. Thank you. I really appreciate you, my man.
0: We're good to go. Enjoy good your weekend.
1: All right. My name is Babajide Oluwaseun. Bye for now and thank you, God.

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2: Country rich in economic, a country rich Nigeria, a country rich in economic potentials ranging from agriculture, commerce, crude oil, and varieties of mineral resources. Yet, she battles in insecurity, political and economic instability.
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4: Are you being arrested?
5: I'm being arrested. I'm just going out now with the police. 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
6: 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The last person also thought the same way.
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8: 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Anybody who searches any other country than Nigeria, goodbye. We can go. We are here.
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0: All right, a very wonderful morning to you, great people of Nigeria. Good morning. Welcome to your shining supreme station, Diamond 88.7 FM, Ilorin. All right, today is a very wonderful day, the 15th day in the month of August. Welcome to National Affairs. Well, today we have an important topic to discuss, but I think before we take a look at what we have this morning, today, the news about the Osun State election is dominating the news platforms. It is the election day. Voters across the 30 local government areas in Osun State are heading to the polling units right now to elect a governor for the next 4 years. We have 14 candidates on the ballot, but three names are drawing the most attention this morning. The incumbent governor, Ademola Adeleke of the Accord Party, is seeking a re-election. We also have Bola Oyebamiji of the APC and Najim Salam of the ADC. Well, we have our correspondents on ground in Osun State, in various parts of Osun State, various polling units in Osun State, and they will be giving us reports as it unfolds right here on Diamond 88.7 FM, Ilorin. But I think before we continue with our program, let's take a listen to the statement of the governor of Osun State, Governor Ademola Adeleke, as he was reported to have casted his vote this morning. Let's listen to him.
1: It's going well, smoothly, and I hope it continues like that. But I got some information for my people in Osun State. There is one guy, a police officer called London from Port Harcourt. They brought him to come and destroy my town. They brought him to come and disorganize the voting. So I'm calling on the Inspector General of Police and all the security agencies to watch out, to be on the lookout of a police officer from Port Harcourt. They brought him, the APC Osun, brought him to come and do the right job to destroy my town area so that people will not vote. So I want the Inspector General of Police to take note and do the needful. Police Commissioner election, DIG election, to take note. And all my people there should watch out. That's number one. And I have it on authorities to watch. They must follow the rule to watch out. And I know by the special, I'm winning this election. By the special, so thank you.
2: Thank you.
0: All right, that was Governor Ademola Adeleke making some complaints after he casted his vote. And, well, despite the fact that that is not our focus this morning, we'll still be taking reports from our correspondents on ground in Osun State, in various parts of Osun State. We'll also take a listen to some of our correspondents from Ilorin East, from the St. John's Primary School at Iloro Iroye in Osun State.
3: All right. At the moment, we are at Iloro Iroye registration area in Ilesha East local government. Ilesha East, Iloro Iroye. And the polling unit here is St. John's Primary School. We mentioned earlier that

0: The turnout has been very impressive in all the places we have visited here, right from Iretiayo to Methodist area to Ishokun, coming down to Itakogun, from Itakogun to Roundabout, and then over here at Iloro Iroye. The turnout has been very, very massive. Security agencies are also positioned in strategic places. Before you walk about 500 meters, you see soldiers positioned in places, checking to be sure that the vehicles that are parking are actually on duty. And at the polling unit here where I am, there are policemen, you know, there. As I'm talking, you can hear that car passing. It's also filled up with policemen in their uniform, also on patrol. So here you have FRSC officials as well. And the turnout has been very, very massive. Already they are addressing the voters to ensure that everything goes orderly. And we hope that the peaceful nature that we have seen this morning will be what we witness all day long. Taiwo Adejiro, Diamond FM.
1: All right. Thank you so much, Taiwo Adejiro, for your report this morning. We'll still take some other report from some other correspondents. But let's introduce our guest this morning, who will be discussing on the aftermath of the post-subsidy, the post-subsidy era. Actually, we'll be assessing it this morning. And I'm being joined by Reverend Felix Jide. He's a retired deputy editor-in-chief, Nigerian News Agency of Nigeria, rather, and also the editor-in-chief of Choice Reporters, an online publication, and is a member of the Nigerian Guild of Editors and former chairman, Correspondent Chapel, Oshun and Kwara. A very wonderful morning to you this morning.
2: Thank you very much. It's a privilege to have me, and thank our viewers and to my listeners.
1: It's so good to have you for the first time, and I'm glad that you share your wealth of wisdom this morning.
2: Thank you very much, Diankoma.
1: All right, thank you so much. Now let's take a look at what is going on right now in the country. Today we'll be turning our attention to a subject that touches almost everyone in Nigeria, every household, whether you earn millions or you earn thousands. It affects everyone. The post-subsidy era, it has an effect on everyone. The question about transparency on how the government has spent the proceeds from the subsidy. And the president stood before a group of people from Nigerian Union of Petroleum, you know, and natural gas workers some days ago. And he mentioned that he's going to do two things. He's going to publish the spendings from the subsidy, and he's going to also revitalize the refineries we have, the NNPC refineries. And this has raised questions. One, why now? Because we have a political, you know, pressure all around the Osun election and even the subtle campaigns going on. Some have asked questions. Why now? If this actually speaks about transparency, does it? Do you think it has some political undertone?
2: Let's take something from here. And the fact that as journalists, we have that task, at least to hold our government accountable, yeah, responsible to the public. And if government at this time, at this point in time, is coming out to tell us that he wants to be open, wants to be accountable,
1: yes,
2: and it is welcome, it's something we should not doubt. And since the beginning of the administration, there's something I've also noticed.
1: Yeah.
2: You discover that once a while, they give us the publication of allocation to state, to local government. And at the inception, too, you find that the government fought a battle. And that was the fact that they try as much as possible to make local government autonomous.
1: Mm.
2: And that notwithstanding, you discover that some state government have not made this to work.
1: Okay.
2: They have been frustrating this effort. And that shows that it's not just now that this government is willing to be accountable, is willing to be open. From the beginning, even before the inception, even before winning the election, he told us, even almost all the candidates contesting then, told us that they would take the subsidy. They all agree as far. So for someone now to come and say that, you know, more of subsidy is painful, it's all this thing, is for many candidates, it's not something we can take. Actually, we agree, the subsidy have been taken,
1: yeah,
2: and the pain has been is been very excruciating, very much across all the economic and the social life. But that notwithstanding, we still have some gains. And I want to expect that government will pay more attention, because a few weeks ago he told us that the pain should be over and we should be prepared to move, you know, to see the proper gains,
1: yes,
2: the benefit of the subsidy. And that is what Nigeria is waiting for. And if you give it to Nigeria, we are always very resilient, we're always very patient, and we've been patient enough. And I want to believe that from now on, we should begin to see the benefit of the removal of the subsidy. And that notwithstanding, along the line, we've been seeing little, but however, we are seeing that, like Oliver Twist, it's not enough. We want to see more. We want the pains to go. We want to see more comfort. We want to see more social amenities. We want to see more infrastructure. We want to see more employment. We want to see the economy coming back fully at its peak. And they are promising us that, but we should just be patient and give it to the government that probably in a couple of weeks, not just because the election is coming, but actually something we expect any reasonable government to do, and to make the general public to be comfortable, at least even job available, providing social infrastructure. What we are asking for is not just too much. As Nigerians, what we're asking for is that make life comfortable for us. We need electricity, and in a couple of days I want to at least electricity is coming gradually. But I want to believe they can do better, and we can improve on this, at least provide electricity across 24/7. I think this is possible, and that is what we're expecting from any government in power.
1: All right. I agree with you that what we need right now is accountability and transparency. Exactly. And you also mentioned that the president has done a lot in terms of using the proceeds from subsidy, particularly in terms of infrastructure. But some would say that those aspects of the society that actually touches the common man, healthcare, education, living standard, those parts are not being looked at. That is one angle. Another angle to my question is, if this list is eventually published, who should independently audit it? Is it the Auditor General, the National Assembly? Should civil society take the responsibility of auditing the published proceeds from subsidy?
2: The published proceeds should be audited not just by the Auditor General. You understand? It should be something that the society, civil society, should come in. It's something that journalists should come in, NGOs, every sector of the economy. We are all concerned. It should be our baby. We should show concern. It's something everybody should come in at least to tell, because we have one thing, at least we should ask questions. We should be able to take our government, you know, on what is happening, what is this, and what is that. And that is where opponents come in. And we should start from somewhere. And if you are starting now with this administration, I think kudos. And it's something everybody should be alive to, you know, to, we should all be alive to our responsibility. We should ask questions. What is happening to our money? Because a lot of money, when you talk about these subsidies, a lot of money has come into the hand of government, local government, but where is this money going? And at some level, you begin to wonder what is happening, because we are talking about the percentage is not just double. It's exponential. It's very great. And that is why we expect government to come out. And I think that is what the Mr. President is trying to do, not just because election is coming, because some of us have been asking what is happening. And thank God they are coming up, at least to answer some of these questions. We appreciate it.
1: All right. Thank you so much for your submission. Now, the president, in fact, politicians make promises generally.
2: That's it, yeah.
1: But if you take a look at the original promise the president gave, he said that the savings would directly be channeled to cushion the lives of every ordinary Nigerian. But right now, I think when he was meeting with the workers from Nupeng, he cited the Lagos-Calabar Coastal Road and other major road project and humongous infrastructure. Now, how do we reconcile these two? the initial promise and the statement he's making now. The initial promise is that it will make the lives of Nigerians very soft. I think that's what we youth call it, exactly. Soft life.
2: How come on, let's get certain things right.
1: Exactly. But right now, he's saying that it is for infrastructure. How do we reconcile these two?
2: Let's understand certain things.
1: Yes.
2: Nigeria is a very big, very large country. And when you talk about democracy, we're talking about three arms of government. We're talking about the local government, the state government,
1: yes,
2: the federal government. And you should expect every arm to be up and doing. One, we have the local government very close to the people, very close to the grassroots.
1: Yes.
2: And that is where we feel people at the grassroots, we feel the touch of government. We have the state government also closer. Then we have the federal government,
1: yes,
2: up there in Abuja. So when we look at this and we understand what democracy actually is, and for us to enjoy democracy, for us to have the benefit, all these three arms must be working. And not just working, seen to be working. And they must be honest, they must be open. If at the federal level, the federal, take it or leave it, the federal government, they've been doing their best in terms of infrastructure, even though it's not something you can do in a day. Rome is not built in a day. It's something you do gradually. But yeah, it is. If all these three arms of government have been functioning appropriately, I can, you know, you will agree with me that will not be where we are.
1: So from what you're saying that reason why people, the ordinary Nigerian, are not feeling the impact is because some arms of government are not working.
2: Some arms of government are not working. That is the truth.
1: Which are they?
2: The local government, closer to the people,
1: yes,
2: they are not working. Most of them just pay salary, and that's all we see. Go to the rural areas where you need to fix just grade some roads, they are not there. They are not working. And that is what is important to the people at the grassroots. Federal government cannot come and tear my rural roads there, put it, fix it. I expect the local government to do their bit. I expect the state government to do their bit. Then the federal government to also do their bit. Until we have this functioning, then we cannot say democracy, we are enjoying democracy as far as it's concerned in this country. And that is where we have the problem. And that's why you remember that at the inception of this government, first thing Tinubu tried to do is to fix the local government, make sure they are autonomous, and they make sure at least they are functioning. But you and I, you know it, that even up to now, it's just still as it is. Only few states like Lagos, only few states where the local government are properly functioning and people can see the impact. Because you can't be at the rural place, then you want to see the impact of the federal government directly. It may not work, except probably where you have a sitting senator, House of Rep, that is functioning, and they bring some of these things to your doorstep. Except that. But apart from that, we expect the local government to touch the nook and crannies of this country. But we are not having that. We should face the reality. So we should not just heap up the blames at the federal level.
1: It's very important, and I'd like you to share some of those factors that you think make the local government not to work. Because right now, in terms of funding, the state and the local government have a joint account, and funds cannot be released to the local government without an approval from the state governor. How then do the local government function?
2: This is why the local government is not functioning. The state, most of the state government, they are behaving as emperor. Exactly. Most of them are sitting on the allocation of the local government. You see some of these local government, they are handpicked. They are not just go be. That is what, until when we have truly independent local government, truly just like the state is independent from the federal.
1: Yes.
2: Let's have the local government also very independent. The issue of a local joint account is not working. They have been using this, diverting most of the local government fund to other places. If local government have direct fund, you have their fund directly. In those days, I remember in those days, I used to cover local government areas in Lagos State. All the local government was in my poverty when I was in Punch newspaper. And they tar roads, do cover it. In fact, we were so busy. have reports from all the local governments, but today, tell me how many local government can tar roads. Tell me how many local government can build hospital and equip them. And we have some of the primary health care that, you know, is fall within the purview of the local government, but most of them are just, they're just there. So these are the problem. So if we have a state where you a state governor that is committed to the local government, committed to the grassroots, I want to the local government to function.
1: Yes.
2: I will tell you that people at the grassroots will feel the impact of the of democracy, the dividends of democracy. But we are not having it because the local government, at most of this federal level, has been incapacitated. They are just there.
1: Well,
2: that is the truth.
1: This kind of, will I say, sums up our conversation. There are still more questions to be asked, but there is something the president mentioned while speaking with the petroleum workers. When people say that we are not feeling the impact of fuel subsidy removal, we understand that big concepts like the GDP, foreign exchange, those are the things, those are the macro level being impacted, affected.
2: Exactly.
1: But the president argued that civil in the local government sectors, the local government workers, they have been receiving regular salaries. And they themselves are the common man. They are enjoying it. But we have those in the informal sector. How are these people actually feeling the impact? They do not receive salary. They are even the one who bear most of the brunt sometimes.
2: This is how it works. Like Kwara State, like Osun State, like most of the states, they are local government-based states. So when you pay salaries of workers,
1: yes,
2: it trickles down. They go to the market. People at the market, you understand what I'm saying? The dependent, everybody will feel the impact. It goes down just like that.
1: Okay.
2: But in a situation where the state, the workers are not getting what they should. As we speak, the minimum wage of 70,000, some states are yet to implement it. And some implementing it are implementing the modulated one. You know, you understand what I mean?
1: Yes.
2: That is not the way it's supposed to be. Just adding 10,000, all this kind of thing. With the kind of inflation we are facing, that will not go anywhere. It will not take any worker anywhere. So, but in a situation where we have workers being taken care of, paid as a when due, then you discover that the impact will trickle down across all, you know,
1: other sectors.
2: But where you don't have that, everybody, other sectors will feel the impact. And that is why when you look at the GDP at the macro level, I will say the economy is not doing bad. Exactly. When you look at what we have for the foreign, all this thing, we give kudos to the federal government, but it's not getting down through the masses. And the problem is just like I told you,
1: all right,
2: the operators.
1: All right, Reverend Ajidi, at this point, we have to take a quick detour on our program. Remember, today is actually the Osun governorship election, and we have correspondents on ground. Right now, let's speak with... let's speak with Christina, who is actually on ground. We'll be getting response from her. And we just got a remark from the state governor who... raised an issue about insecurity, and Osun State has been volatile for a period now.
2: Not for a period. It's been a long time. Osun's election, I told you...
1: I think we're live right now.
2: Yes.
1: Hello, Christina. Christina, good morning.
3: Good morning to you too.
1: Good morning.
3: Good morning.
1: Yes, you're tuned in to Diamond FM, Ilorin.
3: Thank you.
1: You're speaking with Nedu. Where are you currently right now? Where are you situated?
3: Currently, I'm in Oshogbo, Osun State, heading to Iragbiji.
1: Okay. All right. Go ahead.
3: So far, the election has been peaceful. We left Ede for Oshogbo, and we went to Sagba.
1: Okay.
3: At Bogundo Ward 2, Unit 9, where the incumbent governor casted his vote. And of course, he didn't go there alone. He was with his wife, the first lady of the state. They casted their vote. And also, he gave a speech. At the same time, he encourages the citizens to, you know, do things the way it should, they should. And, you know, he encouraged peaceful voting. And of course, after we left the place on our way back, you know, we tried to, you know, check everywhere, the checkpoints, the every angle. It was packed with security agencies. You know, you have to move from one point to another, do a kind of stop and search. They don't even mind if you're a press member or something, just have to open your boot. And that is to tell you that the security here is quite tight and it's on point. So there is no cause for alarm here. Everything is peaceful. And also in Oshogbo, everything has been going on so well. We're able to even talk to one or two persons in Oshogbo, and they made us know that everything so far has been good and people have been casting their vote, and people came out en masse to cast their vote. So it's been good. And right now we are heading to Iragbiji to know what's going on there. And of course, I'll give you the update as we move.
1: All right. You just noted that the security situation in that area, particularly where the governor casted his vote, is actually optimal. But the governor raised an issue about a particular person identified as Londona. I don't know if you have an idea of who that person is or what the governor might be talking about.
3: Of course. He talked about some persons, you know, trying to sabotage the whole situation.
1: Yes.
3: But at the same time, it was the same person who said everything has been peaceful. So we have his voice recorded, actually, but we'll forward it to the studio right now so that the member of the public can take a listen and hear it from the Aussie's mouth.
1: So you feel it might be just a political statement? Hello?
3: Probably. You know, we have two sides to each story, you know. It talked about being peaceful, and at the same time, we have where we have advantage, we have disadvantages too, and we have plenty informations. I mean, so much information flying around right now. So,
1: all right, what about the turnout? How is the turnout?
3: People came out en masse. People are really out here voting, and we're able to even ask questions. With these people out, will they be able to finish the whole thing by 2:30? As you know.
1: As the closing
3: and,
1: time.
3: The persons were like, okay, they'll be able to finish. And at the same time, we've had information of, you know, the INEC officials saying, okay, after the whole thing, when it's 2:30, they would have to, you know, stay behind the last person on the queue.
1: Okay.
3: And they'll make sure everybody casts their vote.
1: All right. Thank you so much, Christina. Is it possible we can speak with someone, if we can speak with someone?
3: All right. Of course, I have Tolu Lokbojo with me here in the building.
1: Yeah, I mean like an electorate. A voter, if possible.
3: Hello, what did you say?
1: Can we speak with a voter, with someone participating right there?
3: All right, we are on the move at the moment.
1: Oh,
3: we are going to Iragbiji. We're going to another polling unit in Iragbiji.
1: There's no problem. All right, when you get there, let us know.
3: Of course.
1: Thank you so much.
3: Problem.
1: Thank you so much
3: for your time.
1: All right. All right, and that was Christina on ground, en route to Iragbiji. Yes. Oh, okay. Thank you so much. You are very conversant with that area. All right. Well, what do you have to say, your remark concerning the governor's statement?
2: Yes, it is normal for politicians to allege, because I listened and they say he had... He said he had a report. So it's privileged to have, you know, such report. And that is why he's calling the attention of the security agency, the police, to do that. Well, that is normal to complain. And it's also normal. But I want to understand one fact, that we should give kudos to the security people. They are fully on ground.
1: All right, let's speak with Glory. Glory is on ground also. Glory, good morning.
4: Hello, good morning.
1: Good morning.
4: Yes, good morning.
1: You're speaking with Nedu from Diamond FM, Ilorin.
4: All right, good morning.
1: Good morning. Where are you right now?
4: Okay, so I'm at polling unit 11.
1: Okay.
4: It's called the Open Space Gantry Sawmill Polling Unit. And of course, it's Ward 9, Irewale Local Government Area, and precisely Ikire Town.
1: Okay.
4: That's the location at the moment, and it's also the location where the APC candidate Munirudin Oyebamiji will be coming to vote any moment from now.
1: Okay. All right. What's the security situation right there in terms of the number of security operatives?
4: All right. So when we arrived here this morning, there was a fair amount distribution of, you know, security personnel on ground. And even with that, we saw quite a number, a huge turnout of voters coming out. So far, so good. There's not been any form of aggression, no form of violence in any form. In fact, the voters are very eager to vote. There's a huge distribution of voters cut across different demography. The aged are well represented here. We have a good distribution of people living with disability as well. They're out here in their numbers as well to vote. We have a huge distribution of young Nigerians, youths, out here to vote. They're all on the queue, you know, to vote, and they're waiting patiently. And it is worthy to note that the queue is very long, very long. I went down, you know, to observe from the beginning till the end, and it's a very long queue, I must say. If I had a video, I could show you how long the queue is. Women, young, old, men, young, old, you know, name it. Everybody's out here today to come out and, you know, protect their civic rights and do their civic responsibility, perform their civic responsibility. And it's really worthy to note, and it's really good to observe and see that Nigerians are really taking, you know, the voting process, the electoral process seriously. Because, of course, at the end of the day, what you give into it is what you get out. If you do not come out to protect your vote, do not come out to cast your vote, you can't come out to ask for, to demand for the dividends of democracy at the end of the day.
1: Of course. All right. Can you speak to us about the interaction between the electorate and probably party agents? Because some things might be going on the ground that people, ordinary eyes, might not be aware of. But have you noticed any kind of interaction?
4: Okay, of course. The party agents, you know, are there. And also to, okay, I think at the moment, Ambo is on his way coming.
1: Okay.
4: He's on his way coming right now. The APC presidential candidate is on his way. We can see his convoy approaching. And yes, and that's what a lot of people are here. There's a lot of anticipation. There's a lot of activity right now. Security personnel are coming out. The media, everybody wants to, you know, capture the moment. So yes, this is like the moment everybody's waiting for.
1: All right. Let's allow you to settle and also get a word from the governorship aspirant. And we would like to hear from him as well. And also how the event unfolds. Has it commenced properly? Has voting commenced properly?
4: All right. Thank you very much. Glory Ugomaicha for reporting for Diamond FM.
1: All right. Thank you so much. Thank you so much for that. And that was Glory all the way from Ilesha. I think she mentioned Ikire. Yes.
2: APC
1: governorship candidate. That's where he's domiciled.
2: Exactly.
1: All right. A lot of reactions coming. I think I wish you would also take some reaction from some of our reporters right there. Let's take this one.
5: All right, this is Adedayo Kende reporting for Diamond FM, observing for Diamond FM. I am here with one of the observers at Iroye, Ilesha East Local Government, Iloro Iroye Ward, Poly Unit, Iroye Street. What's your name and what have you observed since you've been here?
6: My name is Deborah, and I've really observed that people have gathered, they are enthusiastic to vote for today, but I also observed that most people are ready to be paid to sell their votes. And they have already said no money, no voting. And I also observed that most people are actually being given little tippings to vote for their own candidate. Although the names of these parties were not known, they did not mention, but they have been given people. And I noticed that the INEC officials are actually doing their best to make everything work according to the procedures for votes.
5: So quickly, we say you observe that all the required materials are here.
6: I actually observed that one of the materials is not here, which is the magnifying glass. But apart from that, all other things are available.
5: Thank you.
1: All right. right, thank you so much, Adedayo.
5: This is Adedayo Kendi reporting live for Diamond FM, Ward 5, Unit 16, Ishokun, opposite Ajanako Junction. So I have here with me an electorate who is going to give us the report on situations happening live at this police unit. So your name, sir?
7: Should I mention my name?
5: Yes.
7: My name is Mr. Momo.
5: Mr. Momo, okay. All right, can you tell us what has the situation been like? Has there been election already?
7: Yeah, it's very peaceful, really. I must say it. We least expected this kind of a very serene environment and very friendly. The voting exercise started from 8 o'clock. Due accreditation will be done by electorates. All our names are on the notice board there. But now the proper voting has commenced around after 8, quarter past 8. They started from the elderly men and women, the pregnant women and the breastfeeding women. For now, they've started the main vote from the main electorate that we queue respectively, and there's no hassle, no fear, no problem.
5: All right. What can you say about the materials, the beavers? We used to
7: say
5: there.
7: From a paid visit to the table where the verification SISB carry on, the beavers working as at now. But I pray it should continue like this. There's no issue on the network. There's no complaint for now on the network of the beaver of functioning.
5: Thank you.
7: Thank you very much.
1: All right, thank you so much, Adedayo, all the way from Iloro Iroye in Ilesha East local government area of Osun State, and giving updates on the outcome. The other election observer mentioned that she noticed some individuals handing out things, and this has been the thing we've been clamoring against selling your vote. And there are some, I think I've mentioned this at some point, some will say, no matter what they bring, let them bring any amount, I will still vote for who I will. But will that actually stand in this Nigeria?
2: To some level, it will stand, because to the and they want you to understand something about Osun.
1: Yeah,
2: they are kind of educated. Majority are educated.
1: Okay.
2: Majority are learned. Majority understand actually what they are doing. Unlike some other places where people are not mature when it comes to issue of voting, in Osun, they are a bit mature. So, and people are waiting for them to be paid before they vote. Some of them probably know what they are doing because they know actually, because few days before the election, we've seen reports of people giving out money, giving out things for people to vote, people asking people to take, you know, to swear on vote, and people even causing some other people taving it. You understand that? We're having that. But that notwithstanding, I want to believe that vote buying on the election day may not be popular today. Because we are dealing with, people are a bit more sophisticated. People understand what they are doing. So we may not see that today. So people waiting to be paid before they vote may have to wait for extra time or longer time.
1: Oh, my. Well, I think...
2: It's not too good. It's not too good.
1: I think the electoral body should set up a kind of a framework or a system where they apprehend anyone seen handing out cash or receiving.
2: You see, the moment we were able to catch some people, make them a scapegoat, maybe that will stop. But in a situation where people do it and they get away with
1: there's
2: it,
1: there's no repercussion.
2: No repercussion, no prosecution. You understand me? They will still continue. But the moment they're able to make one or two, you know, scapegoat, it will stop.
1: All right. All right, you're still listening to National Affairs, the 15th day in the month of August 2026. And this morning we've been talking about and assessing the aftermath of the fuel subsidy removal era. And we are also touching on the Osun election, getting report from our correspondents right there in Osun State. The report states that so far it has been peaceful. With no violence, and we hope it stays like that. But now let's take a look at another statement that the president mentioned while receiving workers from Newpeng. He talked about Nigeria's refinery. He said that he inherited both assets and liability from the previous administration. We also know that there has been funds for turnaround maintenance for these refineries.

0: after the end of after spending a lot of money to turn around some of these moribund refineries,
1: yes,
0: we still end up importing. And then we have people working there, and they are being paid, not just ordinary payment, paid heavily. At a point, I think, they said there was a report that probably some people working there are receiving almost 65 billion or something like that, and they're doing nothing. So I think it will be very interesting if Mr. President will go ahead to look into the area and make our refineries working. Thank God for Dangote refinery, the refineries that have been bridging the gap, assisting us. If not for that, look, what are we talking about? We'll still be talking about importing fuel. And that is why for some time now you discover that petroleum, the price, the availability have been very stable. And I want to believe that if we can fix all the refineries, just like Mr. President promised, there will be a sign of relief. The price may even be more stable or even, if possible, go down.
1: Well, thank you so much, Reverend Ajide. Well, when the president was speaking, he said that the sign of smoke and flames from a refinery does not mean that it does not equate to success. That success actually means when something is profitable, it is actually increasing in value. That is when we can say that there is success in the refinery. But you also mentioned Dangote Refinery, who took up the responsibility of refining our crude. And thank God he is getting the crude for Naira at some point. But some have also mentioned and posited that no, the refinery should not be handled by the government. They should be handled privately. What do you make of this position?
0: Actually, those people on that position, you can't blame them. They are speaking from experience. For years, government have been handling these things. There's no transparency. It's not been open. They have not been honest. So that is why you don't blame people saying that. They are speaking also from experience. And tell me one business government have been handling that we have had success. Actually, almost nothing. People just go in there and see it as national cake, mess up with it and go scot-free. So if we can have, and again, even if you want to privatize it, we have to be honest, because we've had a lot of, like the electricity we're talking about, privatization there has been nothing but a kind of serious problem, pains in the neck on Nigeria. So that is why if Mr. President wants to do that, I think we should be honest. But I still believe if government is still handling it and we are still honest, they will be able to get the result. But for years we've been, government have been handling this thing, no result, no nothing.
1: Well, we just hope that the government take a cue from all this we've been talking about, because it's not just us that have been talking about all this. A lot
0: for years
1: of people have been talking about it for years. But let's chat a way forward in terms of building real mechanisms for accountability. How can we as a people and as a nation institutionalize a very strong and independent, public expenditure tracker? Should the National Assembly be involved? Should civic society be involved?
0: Everybody, every sector.
1: Then
0: again, to achieve that, we need to strengthen our institution. Because right now you discover that the institutions are just not there. They are not strong enough. What you have is individual. What you worship is individual. What you worship, politicians. But when you have like advanced country where they have the institution in place,
1: yes,
0: that can check the leaders. But institution where the leader is one checking the institution, or the institution checking the leader, the opposite. Then we always have this kind of result we're having. At least people doing all what they like and they're messing around with all our facilities and infrastructure and institution. So the only way out, just like Jonathan said, then that there's the need to have our institution in place, not people. What we do here, we worship individual, we worship politicians, not the institution. And that is why the individual becomes so powerful, and they submerge and suppress and oppress and afflict even the institution. So until we have the institution in place that are strong,
1: yes,
0: that can look straight into the heart of Mr. President and say, no, this is the way it's supposed to be done, Then until then, we will not be talking. We start to be complaining.
1: Now,

0: Reverend, with this latest announcement from the president, it seems like a one-off, publication. How often should it be?
1: From the speech, the commitment of Mr. President that he is out to leave a legacy. He left some in Lagos. We see talking about Lagos standing. Yeah. And I want to believe that he is determined to leave something behind for Nigeria to celebrate. Mm. And I believe, but when you talk about Lagos, it's not Nigeria. Nigeria is another thing entirely. Until you know who Nigeria is. You know, some people say set up a WhatsApp group and give rules. Then you see people misbehaving. Mm. So the larger, you know, the society in Nigeria, I want to believe and I want to pray that Mr. President will succeed. He meant well. He's determined to succeed. That's why we call him a Jagaban. Mm. And I want to believe that he will take that ruggedness to our economy, to our infrastructure, and make sure things work for this country. We have a long way to go.
0: Thank you so much, Reverend Felix Ajide. And for those who are just tuning in right now, we've been speaking since 10 a.m. We've been talking about and assessing the aftermath of the fuel subsidy removal. We've been also getting reports from Osun State concerning the Osun governorship election. Now, let's take reactions from you, our listeners at home. The number to call is 0913-655-6952. You can also drop your WhatsApp message via 0913-655-6864. We are taking a look at two issues, different issues. Hello, good morning.
2: Good morning, Mr. Adedu.
0: Good morning.
2: Godwin from Black Journey. Happy weekend.
0: You're welcome, Mr. Godwin. Happy weekend to you.
2: God bless you and your family.
0: Amen.
2: What happened is that if the head of state failed to probe the affairs of NNPC, according to Oshomole, who they fought for the other day, the killer for killer that lost in that day, there will be coverage, no disease. Did you mean the report is not completed at all? We are no more kids in this country. Now, lots of money being lost in that NNPC. No one say that if they want to say that they want to report it, it's lies, it's fallacy. Give them to private. Look at Dangote. He will not allow his governor to die down. He will never, forever. Look at me now.
0: Right.
2: And you allow your house to fall down. You will never. Now, they should probe that place. And secondly, no accountability. I'll be saying it, Nedu. No accountability. No transparency, fidelity, which is faithfulness. No, you see, Erdogan is a dictator in this country. And we come back to this point. The God Almighty help you.
0: Thank you.
2: Nigeria.
0: Thank you, sir. Thank you, sir. Thank you so much, Mr. Godwin, for your contribution and for always contributing on issues of Nigeria all the time. He's a very patriotic and passionate Nigerian. All right, this one is a message. It says, good morning. This is the first time an analyst will say the truth a bit about the undoings of Tinubu's government. All the rest have been on the side of the president. This is Amos Owoyemi. All right, Amos Owoyemi, thank you. Isa Mohammed from Ilorin says, good morning, Mr. Nedu. From information, the Osun election is peaceful, and by God's grace, it will end well.
1: Amen.
0: God will put every prophet of doom to shame.
1: Amen.
0: Amen. Hello, good morning.
3: Hello, good morning.
0: Good morning. What's your name and where are you calling from?
3: This is Chief Fadikpe Abolari calling from Eleko.
0: You're welcome, Chief Fadikpe.
3: Yes, I want to contribute on the issue of subsidy.
0: Please go ahead.
3: You know, I wonder why people still are supporting removing of subsidy. Though in 2012, when Jonathan removed it, this president was the one that led the protest that is a scam that we need to enjoy. So, and our guest said something in the studio that people in the rural cannot benefit directly from the federal government, which I said no, they can benefit. If somebody, if the fuel is selling by 200 naira, even the baby in the pregnant woman will feel it. Then you understand. So this substitution of things is what we need now. They were scamming us before. Let them be paying subsidy and be eating up our money and then what they like. Let us be buying fuel 200 naira, and you will see the changes in the country. Thank you.
0: Thank you so much, Chief Fadikbe Abolarin, for your contribution. You see, this is why we need the public to always come out to speak concerning the state of the nation. Different views. Hello, good morning.
4: Morning, Martin.
0: Hello, good morning. You're welcome.
4: Happy weekend to you. Now, I'm getting the app.
0: Thank you so much. Please kindly state your name and where you're calling from for record purposes. Thank you.
4: Yes. You know, first of all, on the issue of election.
0: Yes.
4: People are just being apprehensive. You know, the rules and cries have come and gone. There will be no any violence today. The election has started. Yes, my brother. We are not kidding this country.
1: Yes.
4: So the election we are going peaceful, and that's how it's going to be to the end of today. So
0: we need them
4: to provide to vote a necessary and credible candidate for themselves.
0: All right.
4: And on the issue of governance in this country, your guests are said it all. They do. When we are still young, you will see local government road, you see state government road, you see federal government road. But today, virtually, there's not anything like local government road because the governors are not allowed the local government to breach. The presidency means well for this country. He said, let's get the autonomy for local government. But the governors will not support him. Until we have an autonomous local government that are receiving their money directly, and we are now hugging the National Assembly, they should amend that section. Section 52, subsection 5. They should remove the joint allocation.
0: All right.
4: Everybody collecting his money so that we, the masses, we can prove to the local government, to the staff and to the parents, say, I want them. We cannot go to the government.
0: Thank you so much, Officer Muti. Your time is fast spent.
4: My brother.
0: Thank you so much. We really appreciate you and your passion. All right. This report is coming from Elisha West from Akata Ikoti, Ward 6, Polling Unit 2, and we have our correspondent there.
5: All right. This is about 10:25 a.m. We have been to Gedengbe. We have been to Ilofa. The troop out has been very, very massive. And right now we are at Akata Ikoti. This is where we are, Akata Ikoti, Ward 6, Polling Unit 2. This is where the former House of Assembly member for Elisha West, Honorable Itayo, this is where he normally votes. I am aware that he has been here today. He had already left. Perhaps he will be coming back. But I also came across one of the senior government officials who is also from this particular area. He has also performed his own civic duty, and we'd like to hear from him how the conduct has been. Good morning, sir.
6: Good morning, Nigerians.
5: Your name, sir?
6: Wale Iyaniwura Esquire.
5: Yeah, your position?
6: Electoral Commissioner, Osun State.
5: Alright. It's good to know that you are also from this agency.
6: Yes, this is my polling unit.
5: How has the conduct been?
6: It has been very interesting. People came out and large, and the elderly ones, the youths, and it has been peaceful and very, very encouraging.
5: So far, have we witnessed any machine malfunctioning, maybe delay in any way or the other?
6: No, the guys are trying. They are really trying. Everything is perfect.
5: So the machines are also working well?
6: Very good, very, very well.
5: How about the security situation?
6: Everything is calm. But a little bit rough because of the people impatient that they want to quickly vote and go away. But so far, so good.
5: It's been commendable.
6: It is commendable. It's commendable.
5: So that is it. Akata Ikoti right now. And we hope it will be like this for the rest of the day.
6: Yes,
5: I will. Adidiro,
0: all right, thank you so much, Mr. Taiwo Adediro, all the way from Akata Ikoti in Elisha West. And we really appreciate every other correspondent, from Glory to Christiana to Adedayo, even to Chris. Thank you so much, Toluope Ojo, and every other person who is on ground right now in Osun State. Well, Reverend Felix Ajide, kindly give us your final words. Our time is fast spent.
1: Yeah, for the election, Osun want to thank God for all the stakeholders, the security, the politicians, that they have been playing the game according to the rule. Mm. I want them to keep it to the end, at the end, so that our democracy can survive.
0: All right.
1: And on the side of the federal government, we need accountability. They must be transparent, they must be open. So we welcome Mr. President for what he said to do. I want to encourage him to continue to lay that example so that subsequent government will know that this is the way we do things and we're going to enjoy
0: government. All right. Thank you very much. Thank you for coming this morning, and to every other person, the central message this morning is accountability and transparency. Let's also exemplify these attributes in our homes and in our community. My name remains Nedu Okorie. Have there.
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8: Thank you very much. Good day, ladies and gentlemen. It's glad being here today.
7: Mr. Casey, a lot of people want to know what the Nigeria Business Mastery Group is all about.
8: The Nigerian Business Mastery Group is an international business partnership organization that shows smart and forward-thinking people how they can raise funds for businesses or projects. The word there is raise, right? So what is done in the Nigerian Business Mastery Group is that we will show you alternative ways you can use to raise the funds you need to set up that business that you have been trying to set up over a period of time. Now, since 2016, the Business Development Assistance Program has been helping people build their businesses by providing them a real-life functional roadmap that helps them raise business capital. Now, we know that having the capital to start your business is not just enough. That you have the capital does not mean your business is going to be successful. As such, if you respond to us through this program you're listening to right now, we will talk to you completely free of charge, right? You don't need to pay anything as far as you are responding from this program. But if you miss this slot and you still wish to speak with us, then you may have to pay a consultancy fee when you come to our office. So it will do you a world of good to respond to us through this program now. So what we do is that we don't just help you raise the money you need for your business or project. We'll also mentor you to ensure that that business or project you've started becomes a very successful business.
7: Now, Mr. Casey, looking at your explanation, what are the categories of people you will want to engage in the Nigeria Business Mastery Group?
8: I'm going to list out the category of people based on the kind of problems we can help them solve, right? So the people we are looking at are people in the following category. One, do you have a plan to start up a business? Pick up your phone and text yes to the Nigeria Business Mastery Group. 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Do you need to raise capital for whatever smart project you have in mind? Whatever it is you want to do, and you've had that project in mind for a long time, for years, you've not been able to raise the funds, and you don't know how to raise the funds. Pick up your phone and send yes to the Nigeria Business Mastery Group. Because the Nigeria Business Mastery Group has a functional working plan on ground that we use to help you raise funds for your businesses or projects over a period of time you choose. So we challenge you to deal with your cash flow problems today by letting the Nigeria Business Mastery Group help you today. If you respond to us through this program you're listening to right now, we will talk to you completely free of charge, right? You don't need to pay anything as far as you are responding from this program. But if you miss this slot and you still wish to speak with us, then you may have to pay a consultancy fee when you come to our office. So it will do you a world of good to respond to us through this program now. The consultants of the Nigeria Business Mastery Group will be on ground to discuss with a limited number of people who we will assist in raising capital. So, if you are with your phone, get ready to text yes, right? Do not delay. 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So, don't just sit down there and hope your life gets better. Know this, hope is not a business strategy. The moment you sit down there hoping for your life to get better, you are wasting precious time, because hope is not a business strategy. 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So, if you'd like us to help you raise the funds you need for your business or project, send YES, Y-E-S, to
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1: All right, you're still tuned into your shining supreme station, and we are still in the situation room getting reports from Osun State, where our correspondents are situated in various wards. And we've been getting reports, and we're glad that the reports we've been getting have been somewhat positive in terms of the security situation, in terms of the conduct of the election. But we will still be getting more reports and assessing the situation. And right now, we've been getting different reports that various APC stakeholders are in Osun State as we speak. APC stakeholders from the federal level. A lot of questions need to be asked concerning this. And as it unfolds, we'll also be bringing it, like our listeners have been saying, and our guest also mentioned earlier on National Affairs, that we hope that the peaceful situation continues. Well, at the end of the day, we hope that no casualty will be recorded and it will be conducted peacefully. But I think we should look at various other aspects, the emergence of various politicians in Osun State. What are they doing? It's a very big question that needs to be answered right now. And subsequently, I will be code switching in Yoruba and English and bringing you the reports alongside AY. My name is Nedu Okorie.
0: Benny, bi ọrọ eto odibo yi ṣe lọ awọn kan ti wọn woye pe lori bi o ṣe jẹ pe awọn gomina kan awọn minisita kan te mọ awọn nkan kan ti wọn bẹ ni ipinlẹ ọṣun lọwọ bayi pe iba jẹ wipe eto odibo 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
1: All right, I think that information is very important, and I think that is virtually how every off-cycle election is. It's as a result of one situation or the other, one court case or the other, one controversy. And I think, I'm not even sure if it can be harmonized very soon alongside other elections, because I think there needs to be something done. Something needs to be done by INEC concerning that. It's very important that people know this, especially the young ones who are coming up or who are just commencing to vote.
0: Of course.
1: Some will be asking, why is Osun State doing their election right now? I think it's as a result of controversy, court cases that have lingered for long. It's not only Osun State. We also have Edo. We have
0: Ekiti.
1: We have Anambra. We have Rivers, I think.
0: Kogi
1: as well. And some other state like that. And we... In fact, should we say some states might also join if peradventure they encounter some, you know, court cases or some controversies regarding outcomes of election? We don't know yet. But still, we are still waiting for our correspondents to get reports on ground right now. I think the last one I got was from Gloria, who said the PDP or the APC candidate, that's Ambo, was actually on ground at his polling unit around Ikire or so.
0: Ikire, yeah.
1: Yes, around Ikire. And we are hoping to get a response from her shortly.
0: Benny, lekan ti a ngbeyanju lati ba ife oluwa adebayo soro nilu ikire to menu ba won o na nje ko di mimo pe awon si nduro iyen ni kan bi arin agogo meso si agogo mewa yale taun o ni o nje ko di 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
1: brother ah je ki aba glory soro
2: all right
0: glory no one bi
2: okay good morning
3: hello good morning
2: good morning glory
3: Yes, good morning.
2: All right, the last time we spoke, you said you were about speaking with the gubernatorial candidate of the APC.
3: Can you please, can you come again?
2: The last time we spoke, you said you were about speaking with the gubernatorial candidate of the APC. That's talking about AMBO.
3: Okay. Yeah, that's very correct.
2: All right. Has he casted his vote?
3: The conversation. That was when the APC gubernatorial candidate, you know, started approaching with his convoy. And
2: okay.
3: Of course, he was so rowdy, very rowdy. You know, his team, his retinue of security personnel, the entire, you know, entourage. And then the crowd, everybody was just all around him. So it was just really difficult. Even when it was time for him to cast his vote, you know, there were just too many people around and everything. And then he finally spoke to the media. But even the media interview that we had with him, it was very, you know, crowded, rowdy. And in fact, not too many of us could even hear what he was even able to say. But the good part is that he was able to cast his vote. And he was able to also speak to us, the press. And then that's so far so good. That's just the status report. And we already left that particular polling unit 11. We're still in Ward 9. We're moving to another polling unit right now to go get observations.
2: All right, you guys are in transit right now.
3: Other area. But it's important to note that there's still a huge throng of crowds waiting to cast their vote, even at polling unit 11. Too many people still waiting to, you know, get accredited and also cast their vote. So it's looking like probably they might be able to finish up over there. Probably around 5 or so thereabouts, but the crowd over there just still too many people.
2: All right. All right. With the information available to you, do you think that this turnout or the turnout in this election was is actually more than that of the previous one?
3: Say it again.
2: With the information available to you, probably from INEC or from, you know, observers around, would you say that the turnout right now is quite commendable compared to previous election in Osun State?
3: Yes, I would personally, I would say even beyond observations, external observations, even personally, I am quite impressed with the turnout of voters. Earlier, I think I told you that there is a huge turnout of voters. In fact, currently, people are still coming. Even at the time we're still there, people are still coming. Mm-hmm. And then it's also worthy to note that, you know, the way the election has been conducted has been peaceful so far. Despite the huge throng of crowd, it's been peaceful so far. There's been no sort of violent outbreak. You know, everybody is quite conducting themselves in a, you know, in a good way, peaceful way. And then that's so far, that's just it. But of course, it's the turnout of voters is highly commendable. Very, very commendable. And even the way they were treating PLW, we had people living with disability as well over there, you know, being given preference and also allowed to vote ahead of others. The only problem that they had, especially when I interviewed some of them, was that, oh, the access points for them to move from the lower ground towards the area where they would cast their votes was quite hard for them. There was nothing prepared for them to be able to have proper access. But ultimately, they were given preference when they went out there to cast their vote.
2: All right. This might sound unofficial, but we've been getting whispers of reports that some APC stakeholders from the federal level and other states, like state governors, are present in Osun State. Can you confirm if that is correct?
3: If APC stakeholders are
2: in Kwara State, when I mean APC stakeholders, I'm talking about governors from other states, APC governors, ministers, and top stalwarts. Are they present right now in Osun State?
3: Well, that's the report we are also getting. But when we got to that particular area and place we've gone to, we didn't quite find too many of those, you know, those people there.
2: Okay.
3: We didn't quite see them, but that's the pillars. That's the report also we are getting.

0: happen here in Osun State. Yes. Yeah.
1: All right. All right. Thank you so much, Glory.
2: Ora atum akosin eshun ekuse o eje ki atewaju kasare polowo oja ebi abawade atum akosin awon oniroyin wa ti won tun be lagbegbe mi
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6: I'm going to go to the house.
2: All right.
5: I welcome you, Mr. Casey, from the Nigeria Business Mastery Group.
7: Thank you very much. Good day, ladies and gentlemen. It's glad being here today.
5: Mr. Casey, a lot of people want to know what the Nigeria Business Mastery Group is all about.
7: The Nigerian Business Mastery Group is an international business partnership organization that shows smart and forward-thinking people how they can raise funds for businesses or projects. The word there is raise, right? So what is done in the Nigerian Business Mastery Group is that we will show you alternative ways you can use to raise the funds you need to set up that business that you have been trying to set up over a period of time. Now, since 2016, the Business Development Assistance Program has been helping people build their businesses by providing them a real-life functional roadmap that helps them raise business capital. Now, we know that having the capital to start your business is not just enough. That you have the capital does not mean your business is going to be successful. As such, if you respond to us through this program you're listening to right now, we will talk to you completely free of charge, right? You don't need to pay anything as far as you are responding from this program. But if you miss this slot and you still wish to speak with us, then you may have to pay a consultancy fee when you come to our office. So it will do you a world of good to respond to us through this program now.
8: So what we do is that we don't just help you raise the money you need for your business or project, we'll also mentor you to ensure that that business or project you've started becomes a very successful business.
5: Now, Mr. Casey, looking at your explanation, what are the categories of people you will want to engage in the Nigeria Business Mastery Group?
8: I'm going to list out the category of people based on the kind of problems we can help them solve, right? So the people we're looking at are people in the following category. One, do you have a plan to start up a business? Pick up your phone and text yes to the Nigeria Business Mastery Group. Do you have a business that needs money to expand? Pick up your phone and send yes to the Nigeria Business Mastery Group. Do you need to raise money to pay fees for your children? Pick up your phone and send yes to the Nigeria Business Mastery Group. Do you need to raise money to pay your rent? Pick up the phone and send yes to the Nigeria Business Mastery Group. Do you need to raise capital for whatever smart project you have in mind? Whatever it is you want to do, and you've had that project in mind for a long time, for years, you've not been able to raise the funds, and you don't know how to raise the funds. Pick up your phone and send yes to the Nigeria Business Mastery Group. Because the Nigeria Business Mastery Group has a functional working plan on ground that we use to help you raise funds for your businesses or projects over a period of time you choose. So we challenge you to deal with your cash flow problems today by letting the Nigeria Business Mastery Group help you today. If you respond to us through this program you're listening to right now, we will talk to you completely free of charge, right? You don't need to pay anything as far as you are responding from this program. But if you miss this slot and you still wish to speak with us, then you may have to pay a consultancy fee when you come to our office. So it will do you a world of good to respond to us through this program now. The consultants of the Nigeria Business Mastery Group will be on ground to discuss with a limited number of people who we will assist in raising capital. So if you are with your phone, get ready to text yes, right? Do not delay. Pick up your phone now and get ready to be the first to send yes to the number I'm going to be calling out in a short while. So don't just sit down there and hope your life gets better. Know this, hope is not a business strategy. The moment you sit down there hoping for your life to get better, you are wasting precious time, because hope is not a business strategy. Talk to our consultants and be one of the first to benefit from the Business Partnership Assistance Program of the Nigeria Business Mastery Group. So, if you'd like us to help you raise the funds you need for your business or project, send YES, Y-E-S, to
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0: in the headlines. Police interrogate Osun lawmaker over large crowd of voters at private residence. Minister of Works applauds Tinubu, claims he turned Nigeria into construction site with massive projects. Kwara seeks comprehensive reforms of state statistical system for data-driven governance. On the foreign scene, South Korea proposes talks to officially end war with North Korea. And in sports news, Nigeria set up final clash with Mali in under 18 women's AfroBasket. A very wonderful afternoon to you, and thank you for staying with us on Diamond 88.7 FM Ilorin. This is News on the Hour. I am Nedu Okorie. We bring you details of the news after this break. Do stay with us.
1: Opportunity in this country. 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
2: Leaving the country may not be the solution that you think it is. 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

0: 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Now we bring you the news in detail. Security operatives have questioned a member of the Osun State House of Assembly, Abiola Ibrahim, after about 146 people were found gathered at a private residence in Ikire on Saturday. Ibrahim, who represents Irewale Isokan constituency, was confronted by armed police officers at the residence in the early hours of today as voting got underway across the state. During interrogation by security operatives, Ibrahim, who identified the property as the residence of his late father, Raji Ibrahim, disclosed that the large number of people were there to participate in the election. And still from Osun State Governor Ademola Adeleke has expressed dissatisfaction with the preliminary report he received on the ongoing governorship election. He disclosed this after casting his vote at Ward 2, Polling Unit 9, at Bogunde Compound, Eden North Local Government Area of the state. Adeleke complained that based on reports and feelers, BVAS machines malfunctioned in many parts of the state, saying they were too slow. He also complained that thugs were reportedly disturbing voters in the Olorunda and Irewale councils, saying that a particular thug identified as Enuku and his men were on the prowl. Still on the local scene, the Minister of Works, Senator David Umahi, has said President Bola Tinubu has transformed states across the country into construction sites through massive infrastructure developments. Umahi spoke at the weekend while inspecting the ongoing Calabar Ebonyi Benue Kogi Nasarawa Abuja Superhighway, one of the federal government flagships projects. The minister said the scale of road construction and other infrastructure projects under the administration of President Bola Tinubu demonstrated the president's commitment to inclusive development and addressing what he described as the perceived marginalization of the Southeast. Troops of the Nigerian Army have repelled an attack by suspected bandits on construction workers at Sasumbe village in southern Kebbi state, rescuing the workers and recovering three motorcycles abandoned by the attackers. The spokesman for the 8th Division Nigerian Army, Lieutenant Colonel Olani Yoshoba, disclosed these to newsmen on Saturday, stating that the incident occurred on Friday following a tip-off about an attack on the workers by the terrorists. According to Oshoba, the troops responded swiftly to the distress call and engaged the attackers with superior firepower, forcing the bandits to withdraw from the area in disarray. And still on the local scene, the Kwara State government has called for comprehensive reforms of the state's statistical system to promote data harmonization, evidence-based planning, and sustainable development. Represented by Chief Mrs. Enilara Adefila, the guest speaker at the inauguration of the Kwara State Consultative Committee on Statistics, KWSCCS, retired permanent secretary, Comrade Ola Adefila, made the call in Ilorin during the inauguration of the committee, where he stressed the need for stronger statistical coordination and effective use of data in governance. Adefila said the greatest value of statistics was not in tables, graphs, or reports, but in the decision they help government and other stakeholders make. While inaugurating the committee on behalf of the state government, the Kwara State Acting Head of Service, Dr. Olufunke Mercy Shitu, commended Governor Abdurrahman Abdurrazak for approving the establishment of the committee, describing the initiative as a major step towards strengthening data-driven governance in the state. And that's it on the local scene. The news is reaching you from Diamond 88.7 FM e-learning. We now go on a break, and when we return, we bring you foreign news where South Korea proposes talks to officially end war with North Korea. Please stay with us. We'll be right back.
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0: Welcome back from the break. 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We now move on to the foreign scene. South Korea's President Lee Jae-myung has proposed talks with its northern neighbor, North Korea, on officially ending the technically active war between the two nations. President Lee is suggesting a multi-layered security system to avoid flare-ups along the country's de facto border, known as the demilitarized zone, and offer to discuss practical ways of halting North Korea's nuclear ambition. Meanwhile, the South Korean leader, who became president last year after his predecessor, Yoon Suk-yeol, was impeached for attempting to declare martial law, has expressed hope that the two nations will sit face to face for peaceful coexistence and mutual growth. Still on the foreign scene, U.S. President Donald Trump has stated on Friday that he would soon be declaring the Strait of Hormuz as part of U.S. territory after defeating Iran. He said this during a political rally at a police academy in New York State. Despite Trump's remark, an unnamed White House official later clarified that Trump was joking. This was according to a report by the Wall Street Journal. Meanwhile, Iran's Deputy Foreign Minister, Kazim Garigabadi, fired back on Saturday in a post on X, stressing that the Strait of Hormuz is owned by Iran and will remain Iranian. And that's it on the foreign scene in our sports news. Nigeria's junior D Tigress has booked their place in the final of the FIBA Under 18 Women's AfroBasket after defeating Cote d'Ivoire 53-50 in a closely contested semi-final on Friday night. The hard-fought victory secured Nigeria's spot in the championship game, where they will face Mali in a repeat of the previous final. Nigeria will be seeking their first ever Under 18 Women's AfroBasket title, while defending champions Mali will be aiming for a record 9th continental crown, setting up a highly anticipated final between two familiar opponents. And with that, we've come to the end of News on the Hour. But before we go, here is the recap of the major highlights. Police interrogate Osun lawmaker over large crowd of voters at private residence. Minister of Works applauds Tinubu, claims he turned Nigeria into construction site with massive projects. Kwara seeks comprehensive reforms of state's statistical system for data-driven governance. And on the foreign scene, we told you that South Korea proposes talks to officially end war with North Korea. And in sports news, Nigeria set up final clash with Mali in Under 18 Women's AfroBasket. In our Today in History, did you know that on this day in 1970, the federal military government formally dismissed police officers of Eastern origin who had served in the Biafran forces during the secessionist period? Now you know. And for news coverage or information about happenings around you, kindly contact Diamond FM Newsroom number on 0916-062-7526. On behalf of the production team, I am Nedu Okori. Thank you for listening to your shining supreme station. Do stand by for the News on the Hour in Yoruba. A wonderful afternoon to you and happy weekend.
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1: All right, ladies and gentlemen, you're welcome back to the Situation Room where we are monitoring the Osun Governorship Election 2026. You're listening to the voice of Nedwo Korie, and we are still expecting live report from our correspondents and observers on ground in Osun State. Various parts of Osun State, we've been getting different reports, but we need an update of this report to actually ascertain what is going on right now on ground. Well, the positive report, we hope it will continue, but
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0: 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Nigeria niyan Africa niyan the secretary must tell that he imbibe the culture of sportsmanship. So, election is free and fair. You get that election, you be, and when you want fair, and you want to take off one. How you about to take off one? Much of over four shall I, you be over the olori, and when you need one but of fair, and you want to take off one. So far, so good. Election or soon. It is a good thing, and issue crisis or no crisis, I believe by security, once a graduate, I'm going back up, not in a mission, okay, what corporate.
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2: Ya, e seun.
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2: Aku ati aro. Yes, sir. E seun.
1: Good morning, sir.
0: Good afternoon.
1: Oh, good afternoon, sir. This is Nedu speaking.
2: Hello.
1: Hello, hello. We can hear you loud and clear.
2: Okay,
1: okay. All right. Good afternoon, Mr. Taiwo Adediran. You're speaking with Nedu, where I'm live with Ayodeji on air. Oh my God. All right. A lot has been going on concerning. We've heard from Comrade Larry Oshaw speaking on the state of security in Osun State, and a lot has actually been going on.
0: Okay. Opolopo awon kan ni o je pe o nlo lowo iyan lori oro eto idibo. Oda Taiwo Adediran ti pada nbe loju opo.
1: Hello, good morning. Oh, good afternoon.
2: Yeah, good afternoon. They do.
1: All right. Good afternoon, sir. We thank God. How has the situation been on ground? We've been hearing different reports, particularly from the governor. We understand that many would attribute it to politics, but how is the security situation over there?
2: Well, as far as I have seen, if you talk of security, it's been very impressive, I must tell you. There have been a very heavy mobilization of security personnel from various, you know, security agencies are all working together. By the time you walk about 500 meters or thereabouts, you see soldiers at strategic points. At each polling unit, you have at least four. I am saying at least four officers manning each polling unit. At places where you have about two polling units, you'll be having 8 to 10, you know, police officers, FRSC, ICPC, NDLE. I have met all of them, NSCDC. All of them are on duty. So far, that is what has been the trend

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1: 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This one lived on many years, but can he die? This one, can he die?
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1: 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That is not correct.
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0: 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They change their perspective.
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0: That is what you will do.
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0: That's why the Bible says.
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0: 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This one will come and go.
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0: 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That we will bless the work of our hands.
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0: 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That what you have been labouring for.
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0: And Noah find grace.
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0: 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Wherever they are.
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0: 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And when he got it right.
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0: 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That is your position.
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My friends call me Mazi Odogwu. Since you are my friend, you can call me Mazi Odogwu. Welcome to the program. All right, this week has been interesting. How has your week been? How has your day been? And how is your weekend going for me? It is going smoothly, despite the fact that it seems hectic, but we don't have any choice. We have to thank God. Welcome once again to the program. Let's delve right into the program, into the music we have for this afternoon. At number 8, we've got an interesting music from a guy who resurfaced, who took a long hiatus from music. His name is T-Classic.

All right, like I said, at number eight, we've got T Classic with a new single titled 40 Days. It was produced by Glorious, Mr. Producer. The title alone of this song tells you what you are walking into. You are waiting for a test. You are waiting for, you know, something. You've been praying for something, and that is actually what this song talks about. 40 days. You've been praying, fasting, and expecting. This is not a party record. It's built around feeling almost the kind of feeling that almost everyone has lived through, waiting on something, on someone, and you'll be wondering, ah, is this thing coming? And one virtue that one actually has to, you know, adopt in this is patience. And this is 40 Days by T Classic at number 8. Let's enjoy it.

right, you're welcome back from that musical break, and that was 40 Days by T Classic. Wonderful tune right there. Like I told you, that wasn't a party song, it's a song of reflection. All right, moving straight into number 7, Nigerian singer Kumi is back, and it brings a hit song titled Calvary from his 13-track star-studded album. It's actually his debut album titled 22. The album has stars like Fino, Wizard Chan, Lo Jays, Latan, Gazi, and Joe Boy. And this particular track titled Calvary was produced by Charlie the Champion and Kumi himself. And on this one, family prayer becomes a quiet anchor as, you know, the boy called Fumi confronts the search for peace of mind. He seemed to have written the song from, you know, an unsettled place, because he admitted to having mental stress while still naming the people that stood by him, his father, his mother, those who supported him and prayed for him throughout his career. This is Calvary by Kumi. Let's enjoy.

right, you're welcome back from that musical break, and that was a wonderful one from Kumi. Sincerely, that is different from the kind of style we know Kumi for. Well, let's delve back into the music. At number six, we've got Afro House Queen Nini Ola. She has returned with a track she titled Raining Odumi. Yes, that's a Yoruba word mixed with English. Raining Odumi, that is, it's painful. This was produced by Niff Keys and King Lee Beats, and this is her first release since the passing of her husband and longtime manager Michael Ndika in May 2026. In fact, many of us didn't know that she was married until she announced the passing of her husband. And the Yoruba phrase Odumi carries the weight of deep emotional pain. And Nini Ola has been open about where the song came from, saying that some feelings are too deep for words. So she put it in the song. And the couple have been together for 13 years with Ndika playing a role in shaping her career. And this is Raining Odumi at number six by Nini Ola.

right, welcome back from that musical break. What an emotional song from Niniola, the Afro House mistress herself. All right, let's move down to number five. At number five, we've got Bella Shmurda. Yes, the head of the Dangbana Republic is shifting into a very lighter mood with this track titled Happy Song. This is his second release of 2026 after releasing Ara 600M with Olamide. Remember that song? And it was produced by Larry Lanes and mixed by Signal. The song, which was delivered in a mix of English and Yoruba with, you know, some street slangs, recounts Bella Shmurda's everyday grind, the financial pressure, the setbacks, before landing on a hook that sums everything up. And he sums everything up with gratefulness, with luck, with finally happy, finally finding happiness. Yes, and this is Happy Song by Bella Shmurda. Let's enjoy.

All right, and that was Happy Song by Bella Shmurda. Wonderful song. I'm so happy. My life is great. My life is sweet. Everything about my life is making me happy. That's why I give all glory to God. All right, let's move down to number four. At number four, Nigerian hip-hop artist from the East Coast, Zinotop Boy, links up with another hardcore indigenous rapper, Jerick, for his song he calls Hustle. Yes, Hustle, that's the title of the song. It was produced by Nameless Productions. And this is his third release of 2026. And both artists have built their catalogs around, you know, the grind, the hustle, the trapping. They call it trapping in the East. And on this new joint, they share the same subject about hustle, but from different angles. One is still chasing it, and the other is already deep in the hustle. That's talking about Jerick, who has gone far in the hustle. And this allows their verses to actually complement each other instead of, you know, competing against themselves for space. And this one at number four is Hustle by Zinotop Boy featuring Jerick the Hustler.

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2: All right, and that was Hustle by Zeno Top Boy and Jerick the Hustler. You heard what Jerick said, even though I get the pay sleep, it won't stop my hustle. All right, and that was Hustle. Moving down to number three, Grammy-winning producer KLP steps back out from behind the boards with Shakomo. Yes, the lead single ahead of his debut album titled More Than Beats. We all know KLP for, you know, hit singles in Burna Boy's African Giant album. Even Wizkid's Made in Lagos album, he was very instrumental in the production. Even Davido's Timeless album, he was very instrumental among many other productions to his name. But hearing this guy take the center stage as a performer is actually different. But this one, titled Shakomo, it was produced by him. It was also produced by many other, I think three other producers, KD Great and many others like that. But let's enjoy this one coming from KLP, titled Shakomo, sitting at number three.

All right, Shakamaw by KLP. What do you guys think about KLP leaving the backstage and, you know, coming into the center stage to become a performer, just like, you know, Fills on the Beat, just like Young John, even Kid Dominant at some point also ventured into singing. All right, what a wonderful tune right there. Let's move down to number two. At number two, veteran singer Casey keeps his 2026 run going with this track titled Waiting BDs. It's a solo follow-up to his previous single titled Idi Bad, which featured Olamide. But on this one, he did alone. He blends contemporary Afro pop, yes, with the Igbo High Life influence that he's always known for. And he brings that familiar tune, that familiar delivery, that charisma to this record, which is built around attraction, surprise, and the effect of a beautiful woman catching him off guard. That is what the song says. And it was produced by Grima and Jay Synth. Let's enjoy this one at number two, Waiting BDs by KCE.

Oh my God, what a wonderful tune right there. I couldn't stop dancing. And that was Who Be This by Casey himself, the veteran singer. All right, at this point, we have to end the program at number one. And for those who are just tuning in, this is still Diamond 88.7 FM. And the program is Diamond Niger Top 8 Music Countdown. Our number one song for this week is from the Queen herself, the Maven Princess, Ira Starr. Well, she's giving us a great tune. She titled this one, Misunderstood. For those who don't know, she recently released a brand new album, a third studio album titled Star Girl. Well, this particular song titled Misunderstood sketches out a young woman who has spent much of her life feeling out of place, doubted by the people around her, and the song actually turns that isolation into some sort of, you know, stubbornness or defiance, and it is shifting the focus away from what others actually expect from you and towards, you know, the confidence that you now have as a person. This is Misunderstood by Ira Starr, sitting at number one. Let's enjoy this.

All right, you're still listening to your Shining Supreme Station, and the song you're listening to is Misunderstood by Ira Starr, the Maven Princess herself. And that is the last song we'll be playing you for this afternoon. It's been a wonderful time hanging out with you. My name remains Neduo Corey. Just like I normally admonish to young and up and coming artists, do not relent, do not stop. Songs out there, and one day the sky will be your starting point. Have a wonderful afternoon and happy weekend.

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1: Okay, you can have a little control, but I'm still in charge. 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Oh, that's nice. 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

0: In the headlines this evening, Osun Elections Police arrest officers over tear gas discharge. Clarified incidents. Kwara begins four exercise across 16 local governments. NDLEA urges Kwara communities to support fight against illicit drugs. And moving on to the foreign scene, Iran insists Strait of Hormuz remains under its control. Moving on to the world of entered alleged soldiers blocking entry into the state. Now moving on to the world of sport, Falconets to face Poland, South Korea in World Cup warm-up games. Good evening and thanks for joining us for the news across the world on Diamond 887 FM, Ilorin, Kwara State, Nigeria. And I'm Precious Afolabi D. You can listen to us via our website www.diamondfm.net or watch us live on Facebook at Diamond 887 FM. 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Reaping your details of the news after this break. Please, we'll be right back.
1: Oh my God, jackpot.
2: Leaving the country may not be the solution that you think it is. 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

0: Welcome back. Welcome back from that short break. Now the news in detail. The Osun State Police Command has arrested an officer after tear gas was accidentally discharged at the reservation's area center in Modakeke, Ife East local government area, during the Saturday's governorship election. The command said that the incident, which sparks panic among the residents, occurred at the rack and not a polling unit. It attributed the discharge to negligence by the officer while he was tamping to his himself, dismissing claims that the action was intended to disrupt voting. Police said that the officer is under custody and undergoing a disciplinary proceedings, while an investigation is ongoing to establish the circumstances surrounding the incident. The command apologized to affected residents and election stakeholders, assuring voters of his commitment to maintaining peace and protecting the electoral process. Right now, let's join our senior correspondent Taiwo Adediran in Osun State. Taiwo.
1: Yeah, hello. Good evening.
0: Yeah, Taiwo, good evening.
1: Yeah, good evening. Thanks for having me.
0: All right, can you provide the general assessment of the situation in Osun?
1: Well, the election today has been largely peaceful with very impressive turnout.
0: Okay.
1: In most of the polling units that we have visited.
0: All right.
1: And that is in Osun Central, Osun East, and Osun West, and Senatorial District. In most places where we visited, people also came out early.

0: INEC officials as well came out early enough to start the voting. Yes, in some places we had issues with technical issues, which of course we cannot rule out. But if you look at the pace at which they were able to fix it, they were able to replace in some of those places, then you just have to give it to INEC.
1: Okay.
0: And they were able to do a good job.
1: Okay, all right. Thank you very much. Now, let's look at the security situation during and after the election.
0: Yes, security situation was very impressive. I must tell you that all through today, I only witnessed a disruption in one particular polling unit. That's at Ilora Iroye, around Ilesha. It is not too far from the polling unit where former Governor Rauf Arebosola used to vote. And, you know, we also saw two hefty men dropped from a bike, shot into the air, and then they made attempt to snatch away with the ballot box. But then security agents were also able to stem that and foil that attempt. I was still there until votes were counted. That was the only place where I witnessed issues. Aside that, it was largely peaceful. There was massive deployment of security personnel all across the state.
1: All right, thank you for the update on that and the correct expose on that report there. But before you go, what about any case that surrounds vote buying?
0: Well, I must say that we still witnessed that, although in what I would say is a discreet fashion.
1: Okay.
0: Not like the way you used to witness.
1: All right.
0: Before, perhaps because of the massive deployment of security personnel, ICPC men, EFCC, all of them were also there. So they had their way of doing it. If you are not very observant, you probably would not know that they were still perpetrating that evil. Yes, but then yes, I must confirm that we still have use of voters' inducement.
1: All right. Thank you for your effort. That is Taiwo Adediran, the senior correspondent. Thank you for having you, and thank you for the information.
0: My pleasure.
1: Thank you.

0: troops of operations Hadin Kai has repelled an early morning attack by the Islamic State West Africa province terrorist on Face Operations Base in Maiduguri, Biu local government area of Borno State. The attack, which occurred around 2 a.m. on Saturday, was launched from two fronts but was thwarted after troops detected the terrorist through surveillance system. The Acting Military Information Officer, Northeast Joint Task Force, Captain Mohammed Goni, said that the terrorist suffered severe casualties when no Nigerian soldiers was killed. Goni said troops recovered AK-47 rifles with loaded magazines, a rocket-propelled grenade launcher, bomb charger, and a video camera. Coming on to the home front, saying on Kwara State, the Kwara State Command of the National Drug Law Enforcement Agency, Fatima Akpopola, has urged communities across the state to support the agency's efforts to curb the use and the sales of illicit drugs. She made the call during the handover of an office donated to the NDLEA by the Odofia communities in Ifelodun local government area. Popola said collective support was necessary to stem the rising tide of the drugs abuse, particularly among young people. She appreciated the Odofian community for constructing the office, saying the facilities will strengthen the agency's operations and improve its fight against illicit drugs in the area. The chairman of Ifelodun local government, Yusuf, commended the community for the gesture valued at 15.5 million naira, describing it as a contribution to government effort to improve security. And he said that the facility will also support the fight against drugs abuse, which he describes as a major concern affecting youth in the state. The Kwara State Government, in collaboration with the development partner, has commenced a 4 days in between round immunization activities across selected wards and settlements in the state 16 local government areas. The exercise will run from August 15th to August 18th, 2026. The Executive Secretary of Healthcare Development Agency, Professor Nusirat Elulu, disclosed these in a statement issued by the agency's press secretary, Bukola Abdulganiyu, said that the exercise was aimed at reaching children who were missed or remain unvaccinated during the previous oral polio immunization exercise. She urged parents and caregivers to make eligible children available to vaccination teams during the exercise. News across the world is reaching you from Diamond 887 FM, Ilorin, Kwara State, Nigeria. We're going to break now. When we return, we'll bring you foreign entertainment news and the sport news. 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

Glad to know you're still there and you're welcome back from that short break. You're still listening to the news across the world, reaching you from Diamond 887 FM, Ilorin, Kwara State, Nigeria. Now we move to the foreign stories. Iran has insisted that the Strait of Hormuz remains under its control following a threat by the U.S. President Donald Trump to make the strategic waterways a U.S. territory pretty soon. Iran's Deputy Foreign Minister Kazim Kanchibadi said that blockade will continue until Washington accepts defeat. Foreign Minister Abbas also said that the Islamabad Memorandum of Understanding marked an end of the war, not a ceasefire. He argued that the U.S. had violated the agreement before fighting resumes, meaning there was no 60-day ceasefire to extend. Now moving on to the world of entertainment news this evening, Afrobeat singer David Adeleke, popularly known as Davido, has alleged the soldiers were attempting to prevent him from entering Osun as the governorship elections hold on Saturday. Davido, who is a nephew of Governor Ademola Adeleke, made the claim in a post on his verified X account, insisting that every Nigerian has the right to freedom of movement. However, the claims comes amid a statewide movement restriction imposed as part of the security measures for the elections. Former presidential aide Bashir Ahmed dismissed Davido's allegations as dramatic, noting that movement had been restricted across Osun from midnight until 6 p.m. on election day. Now moving on to the world of sports. In the sport news of this evening, Nigerian Falconet will step up operations for the 2026 FIFA Under 20 Women World Cup with friendly matches against Poland and South Korea. And coach Moses Aduku continues to fine-tune his squad. The team is expected to travel to Poland on August 24th ahead of the tournament. Nigeria have been drawn in Group F along Spain, China and debutant New Caledonia, which the campaign begins against Spain on September 7 before clashes with China on September 10 and the New Caledonia on September 13th. The Falconets have also received a boost with Benfica forward Semenya Janet cleared to join the squad after recovering from an ankle injury. And with that, we have come to the end of the news across the world. But before we go, here is the recap of the major highlights.

Sure elections, police arrest officers over tear gas discharge, clarifies incident. Your Suhad Inquirer begins 4 days immunization exercise across 16 LGAs. NDLEA urges Kwara communities to support fight against illicit drugs. And from the foreign scene, you heard Iran and sea Strait of Hormuz remains under its control. And from the entertainment scene, you heard Davido alleges soldiers blocking entry into state. And lastly, from the water sport, Falconets to face Poland, South Korea in World Cup warm-up game. Do you know segments? Do you know? On this day, 1970, the federal military government formally dismissed police officers of Eastern origin who had served in the Biafran forces during the secessionist period. If you don't know, now you know. For coverage or information about happenings around you, can contact the Diamond FM newsroom on this number, 0916 062 7526. The news was compiled and edited by Adeyemi Adewale and read to you by Precious Afolabi D. Many thanks for listening to your Shining Supreme Stations. Please do note that your version of the news will be coming. Happy weekend.

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0: Good evening, dear listener at home. This is Back to the Bible Half-Hour, the program of Amilegbe Church of Christ, located at Adesina Street, behind Timidayo Bakery, Adura Lere, Ilorin. 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Our speaker is Brother Akande Samson, and the interpreter is Brother David Adaraloye. We wish you a productive attention.
1: Let us pray. Father Lord, we thank you so greatly because you are good to us. Thank you for the gift of life. And thank you for being with us and our listeners. Glory be to your name. Lord, we commit this episode of this preaching to your hands. Father, take preeminence. Help our listeners to comprehend your word. Let this word reach out with understanding. Back it up with your power. For this we pray in Jesus' name.
2: Amen.
1: Listeners, good evening. We trust that we meet you well. Wherever you are listening to us, we pray that God Almighty will be with you. The grace of God will continue to abide with you. In the name of our Lord Jesus Christ.
2: Amen.
1: Last week we started a topic, which is about managing crisis in your home.
2: Ele to ni se pelu bi a se le doju ko isoro ele to wa ninu ile wa.
1: Most homes are confronting some crisis and difficulties presently.
2: Opo idile loni lo ndoju ko niruru isoro.
1: And these problems has become a great giant for them.
2: Isoro won yi o ti wa di omeran la si won nwaju.
1: So last week we started by telling you the will of God about your home.
2: Ni ose to koja efenu kan ife Olorun nipa idile wa.
1: That God wants you to stay together

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0: 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Verse 3. So then, if while her husband liveth, she be married to another man, she shall be called an adulteress. But if her husband is dead, she is free from the law, for that she is no adulteress, though she be married to another man.
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1: Instead of you to communicate with your husband.
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1: 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Let no corrupt communication proceed out of your mouth, but that which is good to the use of edifying, that it may minister grace unto the hearers.
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1: 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Ephesians chapter 5 verse 15. See then that ye walk circumspectly, not as fools, but as wise.
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1: So in doing your arms, your good.
0: Taba fe sore nipa sise.
1: Do it with wisdom.
0: E je ka fogbon se.
1: And perfectly. Let us hold on now here. There are other passages of the Bible that we can use. But a word is enough for the wise. And a wise that has interest to receive few words will take good advice from that few words. So, listeners,
0: have
1: been able to talk about two factors today. Next week, God willing, we will continue. Do you want to reach us? Or you need counseling? Or you want to advise us? You can reach us.
0: The
1: contact of the preacher is 081-65-27-8061. And that of the interpreter is
0: 080-3046-3662.
1: God Almighty will be with you.
0: Olorun alagbara giga yo wa pelu yin.
1: And help you to overcome crisis in your
0: home. Yo si ran yin lowo lati bori soro
1: le. In the name of our Lord Jesus Christ.
0: Ni oruko Jesu Christi. Amen.
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0: made for you.
1: The righteous cried and the Lord heard and delivered him out of trouble. Join Pastor Shogu Agboola of Faith Redemption Way Ministry, Gaa Checkpoint, Ilorin, as he takes us into the Word of God and prayers of deliverance every Saturday, 7 p.m. to 7:30 p.m. on Diamond 88.7 FM. Our Sunday service starts by 8 a.m. Tuesday, Bible study, 5 p.m. Thursday, intensive prayers, 5 p.m. Last Thursday of the month, intensive prayers with communion service by 5 p.m. For marriage counseling and prayers, call the following numbers: 0706-636-9637 or 0701-392-5522. Jesus is Lord.

0: about.
1: The righteous cried and the Lord heard and delivered him out of trouble. Join Pastor Shogu Agboola of Faith Redemption Way Ministry, Gaa Checkpoint Ilorin, as he takes us into the Word of God and prayers of deliverance every Saturday, 7 p.m. to 7:30 p.m. on Diamond 88.7 FM. 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Jesus is Lord.
0: My body, jump out. Say it.
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0: Aha.
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1: The righteous cried and the Lord heard and delivered him out of trouble. Join Pastor Shogu Agboola of Faith Redemption Way Ministry, Gaa Checkpoint Ilorin, as he takes us into the Word of God and prayers of deliverance

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1: 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What is her gain?
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1: 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Because of the spirit of unforgiveness.
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1: Because there are some offense.

0: that when your partner commits, and you are able to forgive the person, the person will see you as a good partner. And the person will have strong trust in you. Forgiveness helps strengthen communication.
1: Because
0: if you get to some houses, the husband and the wife, they are not talking. They are keeping malice. And at the end of the day, even when they talk, we not even see meaningful something what they are fighting about. You have to learn to forgive. There was a time we went to settle quarrel for husband and wife. I think we started by 12 noon. We left the place maybe around 9 p.m. And yet we could not settle the quarrel. Just he said this, I said that. When one of the partners started talking, they have married close to 20 years now. And he started his own explanation from before they did wedding. He did that before we wedded. During our honeymoon, he did this, he said this. When I got pregnant of the firstborn, this is what he did, that is what he said. I was like, God, Christian, you still remember all this? I said, this is the spirit of unforgiveness working. And at the end, we talked to the other person that just apologized for everything this person said you did. And we thought we have settled the quarrel. Then later we discovered we have not settled the quarrel at all. The quarrel was still there. The person said we did not insult the other one. That we only came to settle, we only said he should apologize. That we're supposed to insult him, we're supposed to abuse him. Hallelujah.
1: Hallelujah.
0: Please let us learn to forgive. We want to talk about effect of unforgiveness in marriage. Number one, it hinders answers to prayer. According to the book of Mark, chapter 11, 25-26.
1: You see,
0: when you stand praying, forgive. If you ought against any, that your Father also, which is heaven, may forgive you your trespasses. But if you do not forgive, neither will your Father, which is in heaven, forgive your trespasses. So it can hinder your prayer. So if you don't have anybody than God, you need to let spirit of forgiveness to work in you and in your marriage. Unforgiveness removes joy from marriage. It causes communication breakdown. It could lead to sickness and physical affliction.
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0: That the woman confessed.
1: Tí obìnrin wá jẹ́wọ́.
0: That daddy, I did not tell him anything.
1: Daddy, omi o so gaga fun oko mi o.
0: Because anytime that like that, maybe he offended me, I will not want to tell him.
1: Tori pe to ba ti se bi bayi, inu mi dun lati so oro bayi fun.
0: She did not tell the man.
1: Obinrin yo so fun oko.
0: The progress, the blessing God want to release for the man was in that.
1: Ibukun itesiwaju t'Olorun fe fun oko yi awada duro.
0: The life of the man stagnate now.
1: Aye okunrin ada duro soju kan.
0: And the woman is the one carry the load of the family now.
1: Obinrin yi lo wa ru ajaga eru ile yi bayi.
0: Even the load of the husband.
1: Koda mo ti oko gan.
0: Because I believe the challenge the husband was passing through.
1: Tori pe ipeniya t'oko yi la koja.
0: Was the reason for the sickness of the man.
1: Oh, yeah, on top of his son. Don't they have a problem here?
0: So the husband, the sickness of the husband, the woman is the one taking care of the man.
1: So it's
0: hinder the progress of the family. Unforgiveness encourages hatred and destroys love.
1: It's
0: a killer. No marriage can break if unforgiveness is not there.
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0: For them to allow us to cancel the couples before judgment. The issue is not up to the level of being divorced. Just because they may not be right counsel for both of them.
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0: And you need to work on it.
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0: 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You need to reject it.
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0: And in your marriage.
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0: 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In the name of Jesus.
1: Ní orúkọ Jésù.
0: Maybe as you are hearing me now.
1: Bóyá bó ti ṣe ń gbọ́ mi báyìí.
0: You are saying, Pastor.
1: Ó sọ pé
0: this one you are talking now.
1: You don't say.
0: It's not easy. My wife or my husband did that. In fact, there was a man, he said, the wife did something. And the wife confessed to the man. And the man said, because my wife even confessed, I will not forgive her. I prefer that my wife denied. This confess that he confessed to me, I will not forgive. Even she's supposed to deny.
1: Kódà ó yẹ kó kọ
0: he's not supposed to confess. So, amen. So, I don't know. There's no any offense that you should not forgive. Because when you carry unforgiveness, you have carried again what Jesus Christ nailed to the cross. You have carried the nature of Satan. And God will be forced to look away from you. So that is the reason why you need to forgive. So where you are now, I want you to pray this prayer. Pray this prayer. Say, my Father, I loose myself from every chain of unforgiveness in the name of Jesus. I loose myself from every chain of unforgiveness in the name of Jesus. Open your mouth and pray. Open your mouth and pray. I loose myself from every chain of unforgiveness in the name of Jesus. Thank you, Father. Jesus' mighty name we have prayed. Let me quickly tell you the benefit of forgiveness. Forgiveness reduces stress and anxiety. It's improved mental health and well-being. It's improved communication and trust in marriage. It's deeper connections and intimacy in marriage. It increased feelings of peace and calm. Forgiveness lower blood pressure. It improves sleep quality. According to the book of Isaiah 38, verse 15, the Good News Translation says, my heart is bitter and I cannot sleep. Unforgiveness will make you bitter, and bitterness will deprive you of sleep. Forgiveness reduces chronic pain. Unforgiveness is a weight, and you can't carry a weight and expect to be run with speed. Unforgiveness is a weight that when rapture comes, it will not allow you to go. What profit a man to gain the whole world? The person that offended you, maybe the person has repented, the person will go to heaven. You that you refuse to forgive, you end in hell. What profits you in that? Forgiveness can be a powerful tool for healing and growth. So please allow forgiving spirit. God Almighty will give us understanding in the name of Jesus. Because unforgiveness is a prison, locking us within the world of bitterness and resentment. It poisons our hearts, hinders our prayers, and causes untimely death. Unforgiveness separates us from the fullness of God's blessing. Today I urge you to consider the cause of holding on to words has hurt you. That pain you are claiming, does it worth the spiritual stagnation it brings to your life? God desires healing and restoration for you. God wants you to walk in the light of his love. Loose yourself from the chain of the past. Choose to release the grip of unforgiveness.
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0: and step into the liberating power of God's grace.
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0: telling you now.
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0: 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I come against.
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0: 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In the name of Jesus.
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0: 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Of unforgiveness.
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0: Say I break.
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0: Every covenant.
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0: I have made with unforgiveness.
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0: in the name of Jesus.
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0: I break.
1: Mo já o.
0: Every covenant.
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0: An agreement.
1: Àti
0: that I have. With the spirit of unforgiveness. In the name of Jesus.
1: Ní orúkọ Jésù.
0: In the name of Jesus.
1: Ní orúkọ Jésù.
0: Retebo shata mo zendegede. In the name of Jesus. Thank you, Father. Jesus mighty name we have prayed. Quickly say, Father, grant me a forgiving spirit like your own. In the name of Jesus. Grant me forgiving spirit like your own. In the name of Jesus. In the name of Jesus. Grant me forgiving spirit in the name of Jesus. Thank you, Father. Jesus mighty name we have prayed. I declare upon you that the Lord will turn your disgrace. That the power of God will come upon your life. And your story will change for good. In the name of Jesus. If you are sick in your body, receive your healing. Receive your healing. Receive your healing. In the mighty name of Jesus, you are made whole. In the name of God the Father. In the name of God the Son. And the Holy Ghost. In Jesus' mighty name we have prayed. Send your name and testimony to this number 070-6636-9637. See you next week.
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2: 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Jesus is Lord.
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7: In the beginning, God created the heaven and the earth. He made everything by his word, including you and me. 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He sent his word and healed them and delivered them from their destructions. His word is full of power. His word is yes and amen. Hallelujah.
8: 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I bring greetings to you from wherever you are hearing my voice, whatever the time is. If you're in the morning, I'm saying good morning. If you're in the afternoon, good afternoon. Twilight evening, I bring the greetings to you. And with this, I welcome you to this week's edition of the program. We call this program The Bread of Heaven. and is reaching you directly and expressly from the Diamond FM radio. It's my prayer that God will continue to be with you and all that are yours in the name of Jesus. The voice is still that of your son in the Lord, Pastor Lalu Adeyemo. I'm a member of the Cherubim and Seraphim, especially of the Movement Church, and I worship at a Lorry District headquarters located along Moritala Mohammed Way in a Lorry. Once again, it's my pleasure to have you with me on the program. The Lord bless you. Let's move on with prayer. So, Heavenly Father, we thank you. You are so dear to us. We thank you because of your great, immeasurable love. Thank you for your purpose and your intention concerning our lives. And thank you for how you have been using your word to help us in our daily lives. May your name alone forever be glorified in Jesus' name. And as we have come to meet on here again, we pray that your Holy Spirit will lead us through, feeding us with your word, guiding us with it, and strengthen our faith with your word in the name of Jesus. And whatever we are going to learn again today, may we receive the grace to put them into use so that we can be a fruit that will last. In Jesus' mighty name we have prayed. Amen. 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Very briefly, we are still on the topic at hand for whoever is joining us for the first time or you're returning after several times of not being available. The topic we have at hand is the old man and the new man. And this, we have journeyed in this topic to a point where we are considering two aspects of our creation, the outward and the inward. Presently, we are handling the outward. The outward is referred to as the image, while the inward is referred to as the likeness. Okay, and I've said this several times that this outward appearance, semblance, the outward semblance we share with God, what we call, we use the same word to describe, may not be exactly the same as that of God because God is spirit, right? But we have something similar in function and in usage. So we have to look at how God is using ease. How are we using ours? So where we see laxity, errors, we need to correct them because that is the only time we can fulfill God's purpose for giving us this various part of our of image that we share with him. So that's where we are. So we have considered the eyes, we have considered the hands, okay, and a bit of other things with the hand, and I told you last week that I had to round it up. But however, as the Spirit of the Lord still direct me, we may refer to it. Okay. But today I want to go to another one that we share with God, the hair, hair, A-R, E-A-R. 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and we are saying that He is the real object. We are the image. So we will have something. Well, whatever we have will be something that originated from His. Okay? So we have to establish in the Bible if God has His. So let's go to one of the Bible portions I've read in the past and we may need to take it now. Isaiah chapter 59. And we are taking the first verse. 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very first verse behold the Lord's hand is not shortened you remember that I used this very phrase when I was discussing hands Okay, so let's read the remaining part of this verse. That it cannot save. Neither is he heavy that it cannot hear. So whose hair? The Lord's hair. So this is a very, very clear portion of the scripture that God has hears. I remember God told Moses, tell the children of Israel, as they have spoken in my hearing, so will I do unto them. So, this established the truth about God having ears. And the fact is this, the truth is this, if God lacks, he is, then how come we talk to him and he is? How come we pray to him and he hears and answers? So if you don't believe that God has, he is, then you shouldn't pray to him, because how will he hear your voice? So, but the scripture has established that our living God has his. Now, I'm looking at a situation where I don't want to prolong this part. Mo wo bi mi se ni pe lori oro eti tori ona abaja si yara tun ni o bi enu se je ona abaja yara ti owo na je ona abaja yara be na ni eti o je abaja yara kini yara ti mo pe ona ni okan wa e mo so le kan pe mo le mo pada si di owo lakan ti sapejuwe ma pada si de laipe. Now the hair is like a channel to the innermost part, just like the eyes and the mouth. So what is the innermost part that I'm talking about? I'm talking about our heart. Don't forget, God spoke in Jeremiah and said, I the Lord search the heart. So it's a place of interest to God, the heart of man. But I'm now saying the hand is a representation of what the state of your heart. The mouth, the hair, they are channels to carry things to your heart and to bring information that you have hidden in your heart and to bring it out. As we move on, I believe that God will help you to get what I'm saying. Well, let me pick an example from the hand first. Oh yeah. 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I've already spoken about the hands, but I need to just revisit it to drive home this point. 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Now let me take the English version. Psalm 24 verses 3 and 4. Who shall ascend into the hill of the Lord? Who? Well, we want to know the kind of people. Or who shall stand in his holy place? Let us see their CV. Verse 4. He that hath clean hands. You can see how important the hand is. He that has clean hands.

0: 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far I told you this Ecclesiastes chapter 7 verse 21 is a loaded portion what does the Bible say it says also take no heed unto all words the Bible is saying that God has given us ears then you need to work on how you use it take no heed to all unto all words that are spoken so it means don't put your ears to everything that they are saying you know we need to balance it here what I'm trying to say is that don't design the usage of your ears towards unnecessary things. Things that will benefit your life and your eternity, you need to put all ears into them. When a godly man rebukes you, corrects you, advises you, counsels you, you need to take heed to those words. When they speak the words of God, when they tell you the hearts of God, what God wants man to do and not to do, you need to put your ears to all those ones. When they give you instruction in your place of works, you need to put ears to them. Many Christians close their ears to instructions. Then they will come to church asking the minister to prophesy against their bosses in the place of work because he hates them. But have you ever told your pastor and your minister that you are a disobedient person, that you don't hearken to instructions, that every word you hear, you turn it against the speakers? Even when they're telling you what is going to benefit your life, you turn it around and make unnecessary argument out of it. And you expect them to love you. You expect them to like you. In your vicinity, the way you hear things, now everybody runs away from you. Because you have never used your ears to hear peace. You only hear troubles. When they speak peace to you, the way you use your ears is to foment troubles. You turn it around, you manipulate it, and turn it to something else. The Bible says, take no heed unto all words that are spoken, lest thou hear thy servant curse thee. This is how some have designed and programmed their own ears to function. When they see 2-3 people talking in their place of works, immediately they could not pick what they are saying. Their discussions are not audible, but immediately they are talking about me. They are slandering me. They are gossiping about me. Is that the only thing your own ears can hear? Oh no. When people are talking in their apartment, you are not lizard, you are not a gecko. You'll be sticking to the walls just to hear what they are saying. You own a business and you employ people, but you always want to be eavesdropping on your staffers. Because you know, they'll be talking about me. Anytime they were gisting, it's only that they are gossiping about you. When will you hear what is possible? How come the way you use your ears defiles truth, disregards love and peace? It attracts ungodliness to you. When will you start hearing correctly? Now, I want to drift to wives. You don't know where to go that they will ever tell you something positive about your spouse, but the only thing you hear from prophecy, from this, from that, is that your husband is evil, he wants to kill you, to replace you, bring in a strange woman, and you have turned yourself to a barking dog to that man. You have never gone to a place where they would strictly tell you the word of God, and your ears will be open, and your spirit will be open to the words of God. You don't use your ear in such areas, but areas that they will paint your people black and load your ears with bad information, you're always glad to be there. Now, they have told you your mother is a witch. That's what your ears can hear. Not your own fault that your business is not moving. Not about your carelessness. But that old woman that is old and is lacking strength is still the one pulling your life down. That's what your ear can hear. That before you were born, or immediately you were born, your dad had already nominated you and has used you for a ritual. And the man still paid your school fees until you became graduate. He was the man that stood and handed you over to your spouse or got a wife for you. And you are still bearing his surname. And all your ears can hear is that he's an evil man. And you are not hearing positive about your siblings, niblings, all of them. You are not picking anything positive. Now you are living as an enemy of all, friend of none, because of what you hear, before they tell you they are bad. I've heard that they don't have good intention for me. Who is telling you all of this? So you can't hear God's word about you, about his will and his love, so that your spirit embraces the truth. Oh, no. You don't even know when to hear things and when to refrain. Refrain from things. If you put your ears to unnecessary things, they will load your heart. And it will be what your heart will work on. Do you know that we all have these ears, but not everybody hears God? I want to show you about, about seven things, or seven places that repeated the same thing, emphasizing the importance of the ear. Even if God wants to communicate his heart desire to you, the moment your ear is not right, you will hear right words, but you never hear them as right words. You know, when we are preaching and some will say, he's talking about me. Somebody must have told him about me. He's using his message to abuse me. When that message was sent actually to correct you, your ear stuns it that it is meant to abuse you. So they don't preach to correct you. Every time they preach to abuse you. Are you that saintly? Are you that holy? Can't you hear the right things from people? Your ears don't pick advice. Your ears don't pick counsel. Pride has locked and loaded and blocked your ears. Are you sure that's the way God is using it? But won't answer me. Ibira gati ti elomi. 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So haran to koko sonu lo wo wa. 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So one of the first signs of our problem before our fall was the loss of the right functions of the ears. Immediately the devil brought his own word. We lost the ear that could hear the spirit, and that has been hearing the spirit, that is the word of God. We threw that away, and the canal he opened and picked the words of flesh from the devil. And so the flesh polluted us, and we lost the spirit nature of God. This is how many Christians live. They come into the church, but they don't hear. The spiritual here is gone. Let me read these places. I have about seven places in the scripture that repeated the same thing. Maybe I'll just pick one or two tonight, and then I'll read the remaining by next edition. Revelations. Oh yeah, be made genish when then car. Yeah, you can be made jilale. We if you know the wow. If you know orikeji. If you know orikeji, ejekin wo. S-A-K-J. So not all who goes to church hears the word of God. No, something is wrong with their ears. Why? So God knows, and he specifically sent his messenger, the angel, to the apostle. And the apostle says in Revelation chapter 2 verse 7, if he orikej S-A-K-J or long if he had a total iran share wa latodo angeli kilowi eni ti o ba li eti ko gbo ohun ti emi nso fun awon ijo wa lawon 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So what I'm saying there is Revelation chapter 7 verse 2 chapter 2 verse 7 rather, he that hath and hear, let him hear what the Spirit saith unto the churches. Now there are several riders in the different verses that I'll be picking, but in this very verse the rider is that to him that overcometh will I give to eat of the tree of life which is in the midst of the paradise of God. Now listen, I told you earlier that we lost our connection with God because we lost the way we use our hair. We misused it. The hair could not process the word that God gave us. And then it started processing the words that the devil gave us. And so we ate what we were not supposed to eat. And we could not eat what we were meant to eat again. So what we were hearing before is, do not eat the fruit of the tree of good and evil, the knowledge of good and evil. But at some point, we threw that away. And what we started hearing, we chose to hear, is heat the fruit of the tree of the knowledge of good and evil. And then we lost the opportunity. We could not get to the tree of life again. And we were sent out of Eden. But Jesus is saying, the real problem is what the way you use your ear. You heard what you were not supposed to hear, and you did not hear what you are meant to hear. So the beginning of returning back to God is we go back to what is wrong with our ears individually and collectively, and then we start the journey from there. So Jesus is now saying, now the moment you are adjusting your ears, you work on it and it is brought back, I will tell you how you are going to bring it back later. He said then you have access to the fruit of the tree of life which is in the midst of the paradise of God. Then it was Eden, but now Jesus say it is the paradise of God. Something greater in relationship, in connection with God is coming the moment we put our spiritual energy in restoring our ears back to the words of God. So let me just tell you that there is another verse. Now I've just read Revelation chapter 2 verse 7. 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So he that hath and hear, let him hear what the Spirit saith unto the churches, he that overcometh shall not be hurt of the second death. So if you want to escape the hurting of the second death, then you need to address the issue of ears. What I'm saying is, stop using carnal ears. Now, you have to find out how we move to developing spiritual ears. The Lord will help us. Ema binu wipe mi o nile shoju opule. 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So I want to appreciate everyone who has made it time for us to meet tonight. We will continue definitely on this issue of ears next week. And it's my prayer that God will continue to be with us and spare our life to see even beyond next week. Olorun adupe lowo yi gba ope wa. 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
0: May your name be praised forever and ever in the name of Jesus.
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0: Amen.
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0: We cannot but to appreciate our sponsors.
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0: For sponsoring this program regularly.
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0: I pray.
1: Mo gbadura.
0: The Lord will continually meet you at the point of your needs.
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0: In the name of Jesus.
1: Ni oruko Jesu.
0: Your business will continue to thrive.
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0: Peace of God that surpasses all human understanding shall be your portion and your family's portion in the name of Jesus.
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0: Amen.
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0: Tonight we are reading Ephesians chapter 4 verses 1 to 6.
1: Ni ashale yi anka ninu iwe Efesu ori ikerin ese ikini ti de ese ikefa. Ephesians chapter 5 chapter 4 verses 1 to 6. Ephesians chapter 4 verses 1 to 6. As a prisoner for the Lord, then I urge you to live a life worthy of the calling you have received. Be completely humble and gentle. Be patient, bearing with one another in love. Make every effort to keep the unity of the Spirit through the bond of peace. There is one body and one Spirit, just as you were called to one hope when you were called. One Lord, one faith, one baptism, one God, and Father of all, who is over all, and through all, and in all.
0: We are reading Anka Latino we Efesu. Epistle Paul si awon ijo ti Efesu orikerin ese kini si ese kefa. 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Unity in the body of Christ.
1: Ishokan ninu ara Kristi.
0: Unity in the body of Christ.
1: Ishokan ninu ara Kristi.
0: Last week.
1: Lose to koja.
0: We looked at the word endeavoring.
1: Agbeyewo oro ti a pe ni eni itara.
0: Paul said.
1: Paul so wi pe
0: endeavoring.
1: Eni itara.
0: We looked at the origin of that word.
1: Agbe ipile oro na wo.
0: And we were able to come up with something.
1: Asi le fa nkan kan jade.
0: That unity requires diligence.
1: Wi pe isokan pe fun jije alakitiyan.
0: Unity requires diligence.
1: Isokan o pe fun jije alakitiyan.
0: And by the time we were rounding off last week,
1: bi a se npari ise ranse ni ose to koja,
0: there was one of the Yoruba proverbs.
1: Owe Yoruba kan.
0: That I said.
1: Eti mo pa fun wa.
0: To buttress the point.
1: Ti mo fi gbe ise ranse na leyin.
0: Which says.
1: Eto so wi pe.
0: Agbado ti ko ba yo ti a ko ba yo epo ninu re. Epo ni yo pa.
1: If wheat are not removed from the maize, the wheat will eventually destroy the crop.
0: That is to say, small offenses that are left unresolved often become major divisions. Anadi said that you should take a step to resolve that matter. That was where I ended the message last week.
1: Ibe ni ati pe pari ise ranse ni ose to koja.
0: By the grace of God.
1: Lagbara Olorun ni asale yi.
0: I will begin from this point.
1: Ma bere lati ori koko yi.
0: Let us pray.
1: Eje ka gbadura.
0: Lord, we pray that you will speak to us tonight.
1: Oluwa gbadura pe oba wa soro lasale yi.
0: Lord, we pray.
1: Oluwa gbadura.
0: Grant unto us the power of application.
1: Fi fun wa emi ti o lo oro na.
0: As we are listening every day.
1: Bi a se ngbo oro na ni ojojumo.
0: Every week.
1: Ni osose.
0: Let it benefit our soul.
1: Eje ko se okan wa ni anfani.
0: In the name of Jesus.
1: Ni oruko Jesu.
0: Let it make your church to grow.
1: Eje ki o je ki ko gba ijo yin laye lati dagba.
0: In the name of Jesus.
1: Ni oruko Jesu.
0: After the word is said tonight.
1: Leyin ohun gbogbo ti a ba so lasale yi.
0: May your name alone be glorified.
1: Oruko yin nikan ki ori gbigbe ga.
0: And may you use it to bless us.
1: Kesi lo lati bukun fun wa.
0: Mightily beyond our expectation.
1: Gan ju ero wa lo.
0: Even beyond our preparation.
1: Ju ipalemo wa lo.
0: In Jesus' mighty name, I have prayed.
1: Ni oruko nla Jesu ni mo gbadura.
0: Amen.
1: Amen.
0: Tonight,
1: ni asale yi,
0: I will begin.
1: Ma bere.
0: With a question.
1: Pelu ibere kan.
0: What does it mean to keep the unity of the spirit?
1: Kini o tumo si lati pa isokan ti emi mo?
0: Since Paul tells us that,
1: ngba ti Paul ti so fun wa pe
0: we should keep the unity of the spirit.
1: Wi pe a gbodo pa isokan ti emi mo?
0: So the question before us tonight is this.
1: Ibere ni waju wa na ni eyi.
0: What does it mean to keep the unity of the spirit?
1: Kini o tumo si lati pa isokan ti emi mo?
0: Notice Paul's precise language.
1: E kiyesi ede san laarin aje ni mu ni pe koro e ti Paul we to lo.
0: It does not say uniformity.
1: Paul ko so wi pe didogba.
0: Paul does not say uniformity.
1: Paul ko so pe didogba.
0: He says unity.
1: O so pe isokan.
0: And there is a difference between unity and uniformity.
1: Iyato si wa ninu didogba ati isokan.
0: He says unity.
1: O so wi pe isokan.
0: Uniformity means everyone is exactly alike.
1: Didogba tumo si ki gbogbo nigbagbo o dogba.
0: It means that everyone is exactly alike.
1: O tumo si ki o ni gbogbo ni gbagbo ki o dogba.
0: Unity means
1: isokan tumo si
0: different people joined together.
1: Awon eniyan ti ko dogba ti won parapo
0: by a common life.
1: Pelu igbe aye kan lemi.
0: Did you get that?
1: Nje eleyi ye wa daradara.
0: Different people joined together.
1: Awon eniyan ti ko dogba ti won parapo
0: by a common life.
1: Pelu igbe aye kan lemi.
0: God never intended the church.
1: Ki se ero okan Olorun fun ijo.
0: To be a collection of identical people.
1: Lati je akojopo awon eniyan ti o dogba.
0: The New Testament even celebrates diversity.
1: Majamu titun ti le se ajoyo awon ti o wa ninu ijo akoko pe ko dogba.
0: Some preach.
1: Awon kan wa su.
0: Some of them teach.
1: Awon kan ninu won nko ni.
0: Some encourage.
1: Awon kan gba ni niyanju.
0: Some give generously.
1: Awon kan ninu won se ififun ni tokan tokan.
0: Some even lead.
1: Awon kan je aladari.
0: Some serve quietly.
1: Awon kan si nsise isin won.
0: Some sing.
1: Opo awon kan korin.
0: Some organize.
1: Awon kan se akoso.
0: Some pray faithfully behind the scenes for the church of God.
1: Awon kan ninu won si gbadura tinu tinu fun ijo Olorun leyin tage.
0: What do we find in that church?
1: Kilari ninu awon ijo yi.
0: Different gifts.
1: Orisirisi ebun.
0: Different personalities.
1: Orisirisi eniyan.
0: Different backgrounds.
1: Orisirisi iriri leni kokan won ni.
0: But one spirit.
1: Sugbon emi kan.
0: But one spirit.
1: Sugbon emi kan.
0: Consider human body.
1: E kiyesi ara eniyan.
0: The eye is not the ear.
1: Oju ki se ti.
0: The ear is not the end.
1: Eti ki se owo.
0: The end is not the foot.
1: Owo ki se ese.
0: If every part of the body try to become another part.
1: Bi gbogbo eya ara ba gbiyanju lati dabi eya ara miran.
0: The body will cease to function.
1: Ara ko ni le se ise ara mo.
0: Unity is not sameness.
1: Isokan ki se ogbogba.
0: Underscore that.
1: Eje kele iye wa.
0: Unity is not sameness.
1: Isokan ki se ogbogba.
0: Unity is harmony.
1: Isokan o na ni alafia.
0: Unity is harmony.
1: Isokan o ni alafia.
0: Let me give you a biblical illustration.
1: Eje ki fun wa ni afiwe kan lati inu bibeli.
0: And I will give you the case of Pentecost.
1: Ma fun wa ni apere ti Pentecost.
0: In act of apostles.
1: Ninu iwe ise awon apostoli.
0: Acts chapter 2 provides a beautiful picture.
1: Iwe ise awon apostoli o fun wa ni aworan ti o rewa.
0: People from many nations.
1: Awon eniyan lati opolopo orilede.
0: They gather together in Jerusalem.
1: Won ku ara won jo papo ni Jerusalem.
0: Different languages.
1: Oniruru ede.
0: Different cultures.
1: Oniruru asa.
0: Different traditions.
1: Oniruru ise.
0: Yet.
1: Sibe sibe.
0: When the Holy Spirit of God
1: nigba ti emi mimo de
0: they became one people
1: gbogbo won wa di eniyan kan soso
0: under one lord
1: labe olorun kan soso
0: the spirit did not erase their differences
1: emi mimo ko mu iyato won kuro
0: he united them in Christ
1: sugbon o se won lokan ninu Christi
0: this is exactly what is expected in church of God today
1: ohun ti a reti ninu ijo olorun loni ni yi
0: the miracle of Pentecost
1: ise iyanu Pentecost
0: was not that everyone became identical
1: ki se wipe gbogbo won wa dogba o
0: not at all
1: rara o
0: the miracle was that
1: ise iyanu na ni pe
0: people from different backgrounds.
1: Awon eniyan lati orisirisi eya ede ati asa.
0: Became one single family through the gospel of our Lord Jesus Christ.
1: Won wa di ebi kan soso nipase eyin rere ti Jesu.
0: That remains God's design till today.
1: Iyen na ni o wa je agbekale Olorun titi di oni yi.
0: And that should be the focus of every church of Christ.
1: O na ni o si ye ki o je agbekale ijo Olorun kokan.
0: And that will lead us to the second point tonight.
1: Eleyi ni wa dari wa lo sinu koko keji ni asale ye.
0: Unity is a gift of this Holy Spirit.
1: Isokan je ebun emi mimo kan.
0: Unity is a gift of the Holy Spirit.
1: Isokan je ebun emi mimo kan.
0: Paul calls it the unity of the Spirit.
1: Paul pe ni isokan ti emi.
0: The unity of the Spirit.
1: Isokan ti emi.
0: This reminds us that
1: eyi wa ran wa leti pe
0: the new Christian unity
1: ojulowo isokan onigbagbo
0: cannot be manufactured by human effort alone.
1: A ko le se nipase agbara eniyan nikan.
0: Organizations can produce cooperation.
1: Awon ajo won le seto ifowosowopo.
0: Only the Holy Spirit produces spiritual unity.
1: Emi mimo nikan ni o le mu isokan temi wa.
0: Program cannot substitute for the work of God.
1: Eto ko le ropo ise Olorun o.
0: Committees cannot replace spiritual transformation.
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0: Gigantic buildings do not create fellowship.
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0: That is the work of the Holy Spirit.
1: Ise emi mimo ni eleyi.
0: The Spirit does that.
1: Emi mimo ni o ma nse yi.
0: That is why the Yoruba say.
1: Idi ni yi ti awon Yoruba fi so wi pe
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0: And I pray tonight.
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0: In our churches.
1: Ninu awon ijo wa.
0: This will not be able to stand.
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1: Ni oruko Jesu.
0: This is where, I mean, why revival and unity.
1: Idini yi ti isoje ati isokan.
0: Often appear together in scripture.
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0: When hearts are revived.
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0: Good relationships are restored in the church of God.
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0: And I will still give another illustration in the Bible.
1: Ma tun fun wa ni awon ma fun wa ni awufiwe miran ninu bibeli.
0: The day of Pentecost and the early church.
1: Ojo Pentecost ati ijo akoko.
0: Let us check the Bible.
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0: a ki de igbaro esi ka fe ohun okoku.
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0: Cowries, oko, immediately after Pentecost.
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0: We read that.
1: Akawipe.
0: The believers devoted themselves to apostles' teachings.
1: Awoni bagbo fi ara wonjin fun eko awon apostoli.
0: Fellowship.
1: Ibakegbepo.
0: The breaking of bread.
1: Bibu akara.
0: And prayer.
1: Ati adura.
0: I want you to take notice of the other here.
1: Mo fe je ki akiyesi awon nkan won yin ti bo se tele ra won.
0: Doctrine.
1: Eko.
0: Fellowship.
1: Ibakegbepo.
0: Worship.
1: Isin.
0: And prayer.
1: Ati adura.
0: The early church.
1: Ijo akoko.
0: Was not united because everyone had the same personality.
1: Won ko ni isokan nitori pe gbogbo won ni o dogba.
0: They were united.
1: Won wa ni isokan.
0: Because they shared the same Lord.
1: Nitori pe gbogbo won ni o ni Oluwa kan.
0: The same gospel.
1: Inyerere kan.
0: And the same Holy Spirit.
1: Ati emi mimo kan na.
0: And this should unite us in our churches today.
1: Eleyi lo ye ko mu ki isokan ko wa ninu ijo wa loni.
0: Though we may have members with different personalities.
1: Ale ni awon omo ijo to je onirunru ni won.
0: We may have pastors with different personalities.
1: Ale ni awon iranse Olorun to je wi pe orisirisi ni won.
0: But we should be united.
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0: Created by the Holy Spirit.
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0: I will continue from here next week.
1: Ma tesiwaju lati bi ni ose to nbo.
0: As we begin with Satan's strategy is always division.
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0: That is exact point where we are going to begin next week.
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0: Good tidings shall be heard in their houses.
1: Iroyin ayo ni won ma gbo nile won.
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1: Ni oruko Jesu.
0: No matter the circumstances facing them.
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0: epo to. They always surmount the problem.
1: Won ma bori gbogbo isoro
0: ni. Continually overcome.
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0: In the name of Jesus.
1: Ni oruko Jesu.
0: You will let your presence.
1: E je ki wa laye yin.
0: To envelope them.
1: Lati wa pelu awon eniyan
0: yin. In the name of Jesus.
1: Ni oruko Jesu.
0: In the darkest part of this world.
1: Ni bi to shokuku julo ninu aye yi.
0: Let continually beam upon them.
1: E je ki mole yin ki o ma wa pelu won.
0: And every evil arrow.
1: Ati gbogbo ofa okunkun.
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1: Lati ijoba okunkun.
0: Concerning their family members.
1: Lori idile won.
0: Shall be thwarted.
1: Ohun ni a so di asan.
0: And it shall be sent back to the senders.
1: A o si da pada lo sori awon to fa.
0: In the name of Jesus Christ.
1: Ni oruko Jesu.
0: No weapon fashioned against you shall prosper.
1: Ko si ohun bi kan ta se sin ti o sere.
0: In the name of Jesus.
1: Ni oruko Jesu.
0: Your businesses.
1: Ise yin.
0: Will continue to flourish.
1: Oko wo yo ma gberu
0: si. Whatever you lay your hands upon.
1: Onkom ti e ba dawo yin le.
0: Will continually flourish.
1: O na ni yo ma gberu.
0: In the name of Jesus.
1: Ni oruko Jesu.
0: As you are going to bed tonight.
1: Bi e se lo sori ibusun yin lasale yin.
0: The innumerable angels of the Lord.
1: Ki awon angeli Oluwa.
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1: Amen.

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2: Yes sir.
1: Si alafia lewa.
2: Alafia ni sir.
1: Alafia Kristi ko ni fi sile.
2: Amen. Yesu.
1: Somebody
3: amen. Amen.
1: Nikken.
3: At the end of the day, the surplus of 47 years was over. And there was hunger in his father's nation. And they came to beg for food. They came to buy food. They came.
2: Joseph would
3: Joseph could recognize them. These are my siblings. These are my father's children. They may not know me again. Clap for Jesus. He sold the food for them. He gave it for them in excess. But he didn't appear to them as their sibling. He asked them, where are you from? He said, we are from so-so town. Who is your father? They said, it's our father's.
2: Do
3: you have a younger brother? Sometimes ago.
2: He
3: said, yes. He's dead. Are you sure?
2: They
3: said, yes, he's dead. Clap for Jesus.
2: No, we're so
3: lift up your hands.
2: What? Oti kamela abaye. 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
1: Your Majesty, what did you just say?
0: Èmi ni Joseph.
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